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1: Outside, gloomy skies, a persistent drizzle, and a chilly wind blowing from the west, north, east, and south.
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2: The sun's setting. 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
10: From the Sky News Centre at 5. Andy Burnham will meet Donald Trump for the first time in New York later as world leaders gather for the UN General Assembly. Ukraine and the escalating conflict in the Middle East are expected to dominate their talks. The Prime Minister's promised a pragmatic relationship with the US President, despite being a vocal critic of him in the past. But Conservative leader Kemi Badenoch says Mr. Burnham has some catching up to do on foreign policy.
11: I wish Andy Burnham all the best with his first meeting with Donald Trump. The US is our most important security ally. We do need to have a relationship with the US, and I hope he's moved on from when he was mayor of Manchester and was saying that he wouldn't have Donald Trump visit there.
10: Meanwhile, the Prime Minister has confirmed the UK will provide military support to Saudi Arabia in its fight against Iran-backed Houthi rebels. Three of America's biggest news organisations are suing the Trump administration after being banned from the White House. CNN, MSN Now and Politico says the decision to revoke their journalists' access violates their First Amendment rights. Martha's rule is being extended to cover A&E departments in England. The law, which was brought in after the death of 13-year-old Martha Mills from sepsis, gives families the right to request an urgent review of care. Speaking when it was partially rolled out in 2024, Sir Stephen Powis, who was head of NHS England, said patients deserve the protections it offers.
12: The tragic circumstances around Martha's death and Verope's campaign to put in place a system where the relative's voice, the family's voice, the patient's voice can be heard where it needs to be heard is really important for us.
10: A new book about Diana, Princess of Wales, written by her brother Earl Spencer, has been released today, with Piers Morgan threatening legal action over claims made about him. Swan Song includes allegations about the royal family and the media in the years before and after her death. And FIFA President Gianni Infantino says he'll propose an independent external review into world football's governing body. That's the latest. I'm Daisy Steele.

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2: From the Sky News Centre at 6, Donald Trump and Andy Burnham are having their first face-to-face meeting at the UN General Assembly in New York later. Ukraine and the Middle East are expected to be on the agenda. When Mr. Burnham was mayor of Greater Manchester, he claimed the US president wouldn't be welcome there. But former advisor to the PM, Kevin McKeever, thinks the omens are good.
3: If you look at the history of who Trump gets on well with, first of all, Trump does very well and gets on with people in the room who are popular. And Andy's popular, right? But he also, for better or for worse, gets on well with down-to-earth men and people who are a bit blokey.
2: Meanwhile, the UK has agreed to give military support to Saudi Arabia in its struggle against Houthi rebels in Yemen. Andy Burnham says British planes will provide defensive air-to-air refueling for Saudi jets. Princess Diana's brother's new book, Swan Song, is out today. Earl Spencer claims the king reacted to his ex-wife's sudden death by saying, "We'll forget her soon enough." A palace spokesperson responded, saying grief can cloud reason. Royal commentator Jenny Bond says this is all likely to be taking its toll on His Majesty.
4: It is damaging, obviously, and you sometimes wonder how much more an elderly man can take. You know, he's had the Andrew scandal, he's had Harry and Meghan, he's had cancer, and now he's got this. I think it's very hard for the king to take it all.
2: Crashes involving young drivers have killed or seriously injured more than 23,000 people in the past 5 years. Police say around a fifth of serious accidents involved 17 to 24-year-olds. The NHS is expanding Martha's Rule to all hospital emergency departments in England. It's to help patients and families challenge staff. It's named after Martha Mills, who died at the age of 13 after developing sepsis. And people watching the World Cup on TV were exposed to junk food, booze and gambling brands every 7 seconds. A University of Bristol report found children will have been bombarded by the images. That's the latest. I'm Laura Safe.
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2: At 6:27, here's Lucy Hudson.
3: Researchers have found a mutation in a strain of bacteria that made a recent outbreak of meningitis B in Kent so dangerous. Two teenagers died and nine needed intensive care treatment when the cluster broke out in Canterbury in March. Scientists say the infection managed to bypass parts of the immune system. Southern Water has been fined £2.4 million for polluting waterways in Kent. Diesel and sewage leaks in Whitstable and Faversham between 2019 and 2021 ended up killing wildlife. It comes just 2 months after the company was fined £7 million for polluting beaches in Thanet. A search is underway for a 16-year-old girl who's gone missing from Tunbridge. Layla Barton was last seen at Maidstone West Railway Station yesterday morning. She's believed to have been wearing her school uniform. And Andy Burnham's due to meet Donald Trump in person for the first time later. They're both in New York for a meeting of the UN General Assembly. That's the latest. Next updates at 7.
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3: It'll be warm and dry today with plenty of sunshine. Highs of 25 in Cranbrook, 22 in Whitstable.
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2: Morning.
3: Hi. Mate, I tried those Pizza Express dough balls last night, but the ones you can buy in the shop and take home.
2: You've never tried them before?
3: Not what, cook in your own oven?
2: Yeah.
3: Amazing.
2: Have you never tried them before?
3: Well, I've had them
2: like
3: in...
2: They were like a Saturday night staple in the Gillette.
3: Really?
2: Yeah.
3: I didn't even know they sold them.
2: Yeah.
3: And then we stuck a few of them in last night. I thought I probably overcooked them slightly, but they were good.
2: They're very good.
3: And then it comes with a little garlic
2: with
3: butter.
2: With the little garlic butter.
3: That's the only reason I'm telling you, really, is I'm sorry for the first part. It's still lingering.
2: Stay 4 feet away from me.
3: We're going to keep the vampires away this morning. Ariana Grande and Harry Styles on Breakfast. Good morning, you.
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0: 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Happy Tuesday.
1: Happy Tuesday.
0: If that's even a thing.
1: We've got to make it a thing.
0: We're trying.
1: We've got to get enjoyment where we can.
0: And in this case, this morning, we found it in Golden Retrievers.
1: And this is just the... Well, I don't know what you expect when you get a Golden Retriever, because they're not really known for their guard dog abilities.
0: No.
1: They are the friendliest dogs on the planet.
0: When we had one, I remember Mum and Dad saying if there was ever a burglar that they would just lick him to death, and I was like, okay, is that a thing as a kid taking everything literally, you know? But this story, not too dissimilar.
1: No, so in San Diego, an intruder broke into a house, and the Golden Retriever that lived in the house was like a new best friend.
0: Just thought it was somebody that came round to play.
1: Yeah, just tried to start playing with this guy that had broken into his house. And now the owners had like Ring doorbells, so they were able to see, you know, they got alerted. They saw that someone was in the house. They went upstairs, the intruder went upstairs, and they were like trying to get the dog to leave the house. But the dog's like, why am I leaving? There's a friend here. Like, we're having a great time. They call the police. The police arrive. And the dog's like, even more friends!
0: Just like,
1: tried
0: so
1: to make
0: much
1: friends with the police. And they're like, no, we've got to catch the guy that's broken into your house that you've done nothing about.
0: Pretty sure Golden Retriever is pretty much the only dog that would have. I can't think of any other dog that would be so happy.
1: Even a Chihuahua would go for it.
0: Exactly. I'm like, geez. That's why I want one so much, because I would like something in my life where every day you come home, it's just so happy to see you no matter what.
1: You've already got that. May's like that.
0: Yeah, occasionally. She's like that.
1: She lights up when you walk in the room.
0: Man, I can imagine that, Golden Retriever, and then it's 2 versus 1.
1: Heaven.
0: Love that. Chapel Roan. Morning, Mrs. Rob. Chapel Roan and Ed Sheeran coming up next.
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11: 6:40, still some road closures in Folkestone following the hotel fire over the weekend. Road of Remembrance is closed in both directions from the Leeds to the A260 Lower Sandgate Road, and also the A260 Harbour Street is closed in both directions from Road of Remembrance to Beach Street. The M25 anti-clockwise busy but moving at the Dartford Tunnel, and the A2 as you head towards the Bean Interchange at Gravesend. You've got your usual slow traffic coming from Cobham and Strood. If you've got any updates, call us hands-free on the Jam Line 01227 786 106.
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0: 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Warm and dry today with plenty of sunshine, highs of 25.
1: Not sure how I feel about this, but I'm pretty sure you probably work with somebody that spends far too long in a toilet. New York City is rolling out these new public toilets, but if you have somebody that lingers too long, things start to happen.
0: Yeah, so after 10 minutes, the door automatically opens.
1: Now, before you feel like, hang on a minute, whoa, don't want to be. They give you warnings.
0: Yeah, flashing lights and audio warnings.
1: And a countdown, apparently. It's just, can you imagine that? You've had a bad night, right?
0: You had the kebab. You had a kebab have
1: that you shouldn't have had. And you've now got something flashing. 10. No, you're like, no! 9. No! 8. Stop it! It's just...
0: But I wonder if they've, I mean, not to get too gross on a Tuesday morning, but I wonder if they have done testing and if they found that actually the drama of the countdown just sends people into panic, flushes everything out, and they're ready to get.
1: Fair, I mean, it's a fair point. just to confirm, you say, I don't want to go into too much detail. But yeah, there you went.
0: Anyway, I will not be using public toilets in New York anytime
1: Never
0: soon.
1: Again.

0: Kylie Minogue, Love at First Sight, tunes like this, pop anthems daily from 10 o'clock from Kent's KMFM. It's Robin Noobs. Good morning.
1: If your child threw a massive tantrum over the weekend, just know that it's actually a compliment.
0: Well, you're complimenting in what way?
1: Complimenting on your parenting.
0: Shush. Yeah. Okay, all right. Do you know what?
1: Everybody, I'll take it.
0: everybody that's got a child right now is like, right, okay, I'm going to be late for work, and that's absolutely fine. Stay there for it. We'll do travel news and weather for Kent. Rihanna and Somba coming up.
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3: Traffic and travel.
0: Looking at the roads, Folkestone's Road of Remembrance, both directions closed because of the fire over the weekend. Expect Harbour Street also to be out from Beach Street. The M25 busy and moving at the Dartford Tunnels. Detling Hill starting to queue back for 10 minutes onto the M20 Junction 7. Gravesend's A2 just before the Bean Interchange. It's taking about 15 minutes to get through at the moment. Expect that to to be building quite quickly. There's quite a lengthy wait time for freight at the moment to Eurotunnel. We'll keep our eye on that for you. And loads of roadworks, including Ospringe, the A2 London Road, temporary traffic lights in place around Ospringe Road, Chatham's Maidstone Road, electricity work ongoing there, and Teeson's Tunbridge Road, the A26. Expect the temporary traffic lights to be in play now.
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1: At 7 o'clock, here's Lucy Hudson.
18: Researchers have found a mutation in a strain of bacteria that made a recent outbreak of meningitis B in Kent so dangerous. Two teenagers died and nine needed intensive care treatment when the cluster broke out in Canterbury in March. Dr. Charlene Rodriguez from the UK Health Security Agency says scientists have discovered the infection found a way to bypass parts of the immune system.
19: Interestingly, these changes may have helped explain why the strain didn't really continue to spread after the outbreak had been contained, because actually the changes made that meant that it was not really able to continue to transmit, because it tends to make people more sick.
18: Southern Water's been fined £2.4 million after admitting environmental offences in Kent. Untreated sewage, diesel and waste was released into waterways around Whitstable and Faversham between 2019 and 2021. The fine comes after a protest over pollution in Laysdown at the weekend. These people took part and say they're fed up of it.
20: We swam to Channel in the summer and we did lots of training, and I can tell you, front crawl, head in, I have literally swum through raw sewage.
21: I used to go swimming in the water in early mornings, but since they started dumping sewage in it, it's just become disgusting, and it's not good.
18: Southern Water say they're investing millions to reduce storm overflows. Andy Burnham says he's looking forward to his first meeting with Donald Trump later. They're both in New York for a meeting of the UN General Assembly. The Prime Minister says he's expecting to find common ground with the President. Two men have been arrested just 16 minutes after a van was stolen in Gravesend. The Ford Transit vehicle was taken from Albert Murray Close in the early hours of yesterday and was seen heading towards the Dartford crossing. It was already displaying a fake number plate but was recognised by officers. A 41 and 24-year-old are in custody.
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18: Football and FIFA president Gianni Infantino says he'll offer an independent external review of the governing body in a bid to strengthen transparency. He's been under pressure after his failed attempt to sell private stakes in the World Cup. He insists he wants the organisation to be clear and effective. That's the latest. Next updates at 7:30.
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18: It'll be warm and dry today with plenty of sunshine. Highs up to 25 in Sittingbourne, 22 in Cliftonville.
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1: Morning, you're listening to KMFM Breakfast with Rob and Noomi. Had a message in from Mark. It's my wife, Linda Parkin's 60th birthday today. She's a fantastic person. Please give her a shout out.
0: Mark, we can do that. It is under one condition. That can't be the present.
1: No.
0: There has to be...
1: For a 60th.
0: This has got to be the beginning of a special day for Linda. You know?
1: Mark's starting to sweat.
0: Good, good. Wipe the brow, Mark. Get on with it.
1: Have a great day, Linda.
0: Right, let's kickstart your Tuesday morning on KMFM. It's Breakfast with Somba, Sabrina Carpenter, and this from Riri.
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0: My body isn't ready. It's KMFM waking you up for Tuesday, 22nd of September. Good morning.
1: Apparently, bad behaviour in your kids actually means that you're a good parent.
0: Joe, you know, I love these chats because I'm still learning. I'm still like getting ready for what's coming. So you're saying that bad behaviour in what way?
1: Like, so if your kid has like a meltdown at home, it means that they trust you enough to drop the act that they show the world. You know, you've got a safe space at home where they can just like completely let their emotions go. Teens who are trying to negotiate their curfews are testing boundaries.
0: Yeah. And patience.
1: Yeah, absolutely.
0: Yeah. But what does that prove?
1: That they're not necessarily being disobedient, they're just testing boundaries.
0: Okay.
1: Because they know that, you know, you're not going to be super, super strict and mean with them.
0: I think it's quite interesting, isn't it, when you start really thinking, we've had loads of chats about this off air, about all of the things that I've really changed my opinion on, and like the way I think about stuff has changed quite dramatically in the last 6 months. But the one thing that hadn't really hit me until probably only a couple of months ago is that we don't have a baby. We have a future adult and like where all of this stuff is to come later. So I don't know whether I'm the only person that's had a child that's not realised that. Yeah, I might be, and that's fine. But yeah, the whole going to school thing weirded me out the other week.
1: Yeah, I was like,
0: oh, wow, one day I'm going to be going, there you go.
1: Yeah.
0: Bye.
1: And then you'll be dropping them off at GCSEs, then you'll be dropping them off at college.
0: I was only talking to Claire Lawson on Friday night because she took her little girl to...
1: Well, she's not little anymore. She's 18. She's at university.
0: She was when I met her.
1: Yeah.
0: But she took her to university and I was like, that must have been really... She went, don't. And she still couldn't talk about it.
1: Yeah.
0: I was like, wow, yeah, all of this stuff is to come. But so know this morning, if you've got someone, a little one that's going, I don't want to go to school, no, it's because you've basically taught them to... share their emotions is what they're saying, isn't
1: it? Yeah.
0: Well, still, you still have to go to school.
1: And maybe it'll, you know, soften the blow of the tantrum just a little bit.
0: It's Sabrina. Hi.

0: 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We'll tell you exactly how inside the next 20 minutes.
1: I don't know if this woman is the unluckiest person in the world or the luckiest person in the world.
0: Fair point. I mean, for me, it's been quite helpful because I think you remember when Mrs. Rob was pregnant, it was a consistent. She was leaving her phone in places, mainly toilets. I remember she lost it in Dunnell Milne and a Morrison's once, but she went back 10 minutes later and she was lucky enough it was still there. This lady takes it to a whole new level.
1: She lives in Japan. She's lost her phone 5 times. The same phone.
0: iPhone 16, so it's not like a cheap phone either.
1: No, but it's the same phone because she's managed to get it back every single time.
0: She apparently left it at a vegetable market, managed to go back and get it.
1: Changing rooms, managed to go back and get it.
0: She even picked it up from a police station at one point. The question is, why was the phone there? Why was she there? I don't know. I'm not sure. But that is serious luck, isn't it? You can't go around losing expensive things like that and expect them to be there every time you go back. It's crazy.
1: But maybe now she does because it's happened, you know, maybe she's going to set a precedent to herself.
0: That's just her expectation now. Yeah. I left it there Tuesday. I went back on Thursday. Yeah, it was still there. Yeah,
1: and then I went to the beach and everything changed.
0: Yeah. The tide has it now. Alex Warren and Kygo for you.
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13: Folkestone's Road of Remembrance, both directions closed, and also Harbour Street still out because of the fire over the weekend. Expect Detling Hill to be really slow heading onto the M20 Junction 7 as normal. And then the usual busy stuff elsewhere this morning. We seem to be building up around some of the roadworks as well. Ospringe, the A2 London Road, Faversham's A2 London Road, and Dunkirk's A2. Don't forget that. And Bolton under Blean yesterday were quite busy. Those roadworks, both of those in place until the 25th of September. We're on 01 227 786 106.
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thoughts will fade eventually. So if our time is running out, day after day, we'll make the mundane a masterpiece. Oh my, my, oh my, my love, I take one look at you, you're taking me

0: KMFM at breakfast with Kygo and Whitney Houston. Higher Love. Tell you exactly how you can get your hands on some money after 9 o'clock as we continue to play our big game of hide and seek.
1: Yeah, well, we're just hiding a car around Kent.
0: Best part is you don't actually have to go and find it either. You can just play on the radio. It's quite good, actually. Stay there. We'll tell you exactly how you can play and win in a mo.
1: After your latest headlines at 7:29, here's Lucy Hudson.
2: Scientists say they've discovered why a strain of meningitis B that spread in Kent earlier this year was so dangerous. Research has found the infection had picked up small pieces of DNA from bacteria in people's throats, which helped it bypass the immune system. Two people died in the outbreak, which started in Canterbury in March. Southern Water's been fined £2.4 million for environmental offences in Kent. The company admitted releasing untreated sewage, diesel and waste into waterways around Whitstable and Faversham between 2019 and 2021. Andy Burnham says he's looking forward to his first in-person talks with Donald Trump. They're both in New York today for a meeting of the UN General Assembly. And Britain's late-night economy has returned to growth for the first time in more than a year. The number of bars, nightclubs and other venues rose by 0.4% in the 3 months to June. That's the latest. Next updates at 8.
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2: It'll be warm and dry today. Today with sunshine breaking through the cloud, highs of 25 in Tunbridge, 22 in Westgate.
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2: I'm having so much fun with this already.
3: It's just like Kent's biggest game of hide and seek with a car, and you can play along at home.
2: Yes, we have been hiding a Geely EX2 around the county. And I say hiding loosely.
3: Yeah, yeah.
2: Because it's got a giant KMFM on the side, so it's hard to miss.
3: No, it's and it is also a very special looking car.
2: Oh, it's a gorgeous colour, so it's very unique. You're gonna, you know, it's not like it's a white or a silver car
3: that's gonna blend in.
2: Like you're gonna spot this.
3: You're gonna spot this sage green Geely hanging about. It's a really quite interesting car. This is brand new to the UK. From looking at it on the outside, it looks really diddy and really tight
2: and compact. But they have fully maximised on the space inside. You can fit loads of stuff in there.
3: It's ridiculous. Now, yesterday, we hid it down on the coast, and Paris, who was also celebrating her birthday, played along.
2: Did we hide it A, at Herne Bay Clock Tower, or B, at Dreamland Margate?
4: A. You're Geely at Herne Bay Clock Tower.
3: Paris is the correct answer. Good work!
2: Hey!
3: Well done. Not a bad way to start your birthday off, was it, in the morning? No, not a bad way at all. So we've got another chance for you to win, but how does it work?
2: After 9 a.m. today, we will be hiding the car somewhere new.
3: Mm-hmm.
2: You can follow along on socials for a visual clue, but we will give you two clues on air for you to work out where we've hidden the car today.
3: What's the prize?
2: The prize is £214 to match the 214-mile range of the Geely EX2.
3: So look, be listening after 9 o'clock and you could be a winner thanks to Geely and our sponsors, Lipscomb as well in Maidstone. It could be you. Good luck.
0: Breakfast.
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1: Traffic and travel.
2: It's 7.43 in Folkestone. Still some road closures because of the fire at the Grand Burston Hotel over the weekend. So Road of Remembrance is closed in both directions from the Lees to Lower Sandgate Road. And Harbour Street, the A260, is closed in both directions from Road of Remembrance to Beach Street. Elsewhere, the M25 anti-clockwise is heavy traffic at the Dartford Tunnel. Travel time currently 10 minutes. As you go towards Maidstone, the M20 Junction 7 on Detling Hill southbound, the A249. There's 15 minutes of queues there. Tunbridge Wells is slow on the A264 Pembrey Road between the centre of Tunbridge Wells and the A21 at Pembrey, and it's busy in Sevenoaks on the A225 High Street. If you've got any updates for us, call us hands-free on the jam line 01227 786 106.
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0: 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We are playing Say It Again after 8 o'clock. Your chance to win £1,000.
1: I need to say congratulations to Herne Bay Pier. That's right, Herne Bay Pier, everybody. They have won the coveted Bucket and Spade Award. It sounds like we're making it up. It's not. It's a real award where it looks like all of the seaside favourites from across the UK. And guess who got the top spot?
0: Herne Bay Pier.
1: Herne Bay Pier.

0: Amazing stuff.
1: They said that they love their community spirit, all of the family friendly activity, because they do so much down there. Because obviously there isn't really much of a pier left. It's it kind of ends and then you got the bit that's in a water far up. But the amount that they cram into that little bit, it's in the summer, it's just hooching all the time. It's quite cool. If you've not been before, you should definitely go and check it out. Definitely one for the summer. The other one that made the UK's top 10 list as well.
0: Shell Grotto in Margate. Again, I've not been.
1: We got to go. That is just such a mad place.
0: I've seen pictures and it's just...
1: For me, it's mad on so many levels because you just wander off the high, like not the high street, but just off a little road,
0: and it's
1: just there. And I just find it fascinating. It was there, and then like why was it made, and who did it, and like what did it look like before? Because all the shells have lost their colour, and it's like what did it look like? And it's got loads of artistic ideas of what it looked like. But again, it's just such a quirky little place. Yeah. So we got two. The top 10 here in Kent, which I don't think was too bad.
0: Across the whole UK, that is not bad going at all.
1: So congratulations to those guys. If you work or know anybody there, give them a pat on the back for us. Benson Boone right now. This is Beautiful Things.

0: Another big pop anthem for you this morning as we get you ready for Tuesday, the 22nd of September. It's Robin Neames here on Breakfast.
1: We want to say a huge happy 12th birthday to Madison today. Hope you have a great day, love mum and dad in Maidstone.
0: So we did notice something yesterday when we were getting ready for the show, that today is a very important day of the year.
1: It is.
0: A very important day of the year that you probably, I would say, I'd go as far to say that 99.9% of people listening to the radio right now might not even realise.
1: No, I've never marked this day before.
0: But I think we're going to have to start doing it. We're going to start doing it from today.
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0: Swanley's A20 is partially blocked stop-start traffic at the moment because of an accident at the M25 Junction 3. Expect the Wainscot Bypass to be queuing quite a bit as well this morning, as is Tunbridge Wells, the A264 Pembury Road. Strood and Detling, as well as Canterbury's Windcheap Reams Way, probably the slowest places to be right now. Everything else kind of building the way you'd expect it to. No other incidents or accidents that we're aware of. Let us know if that's not the case. 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
1: At 8 o'clock, here's Lucy Hudson.
17: Researchers say they've managed to discover why an outbreak of meningitis B in Kent earlier this year was so deadly. It spread after several young people caught it at a nightclub in Canterbury in March. Dr. Charlene Rodriguez from the UK Health Security Agency says scientists have been examining samples.
18: The particular Kent strain had picked up small pieces of genetic material, DNA, from other very similar bacteria in our throats. And some of these changes may have contributed to making it better at causing severe disease.
17: Two people died and nine ended up in intensive care. A vaccination programme's now been rolled out for students. Southern Water's been hit with a huge fine for releasing untreated sewage and diesel into waterways in Kent. The company's admitted five environmental offences in the Whitstable and Faversham areas between 2019 and 2021. They've been ordered to pay £2.4 million. It comes after a protest was held about water quality in Laysdown at the weekend. Catherine Chapman from campaign group SOS Whitstable says they're fed up of the pollution.
19: I mean, it's deadly. It's literally deadly. It's for our environment. It's for our economy. It just shouldn't be happening in this day and age. It's ridiculous.
17: Andy Burnham will meet Donald Trump for the first time later as world leaders gather for the UN General Assembly. The Prime Minister says he'll seek common ground and told reporters the two men have already found a connection during phone conversations. Sky's Mark Stone is in New York.
20: They've spoken twice on the phone. Insiders have told me both those phone calls went well. The vibes were good, I'm told. I think officials are pretty confident that anger-filed Trump will like Burnham. Let's see.
17: Back here, research is underway for a 16-year-old girl who's gone missing from Tunbridge. Layla Barton was last seen in her school uniform at Maidstone West Railway Station yesterday morning. She also has links to West Malling, Dartford and Ashford. We've shared her picture at KMFM News on socials. And the new season of Bake Off starts tonight. Nigella Lawson is replacing Dame Prue Leith as a judge alongside Paul Hollywood. That's the latest. Next update's at 8:30.
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3: 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Kent weather.
17: It'll be warm and dry today with sunshine breaking through the cloud. Highs of 25 in Canterbury, 22 in Walmer.
3: 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Kent weather.
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1: It's Tuesday. Is it really only Tuesday?
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3: Any you haven't completed yet? 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If you got ones you haven't completed yet.
2: I mean, I've got loads because this year...
3: Didn't quite go to plan, did it?
2: Yeah.
3: No. Today's a really important day, but I've never, ever, ever heard anybody speak about it or even mark it before.
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0: Rob and Noomi here for Tuesday, the 22nd of September. It's 10 past eight. So today marks a really important day. I've definitely never spoken about this before.
1: I've never noticed this before. I think I will going forward.
0: Today marks exactly 100 days left of 2026. And it made me think, like, got me thinking.
1: got me thinking
0: that I there's loads of things I promised I'd do on the 1st of January.
1: Yeah, it's a great little review, isn't it?
0: Big time. I mean, for you, that must be tricky.
1: Yeah, so I actually made quite a big list, which is probably my first mistake for 2026, because I was like, oh, I want to have a range of goals.
0: Yeah.
1: But also like little side quest fun things to do.
0: Mm-hmm.
1: Which at the beginning of the year, I thought were quite realistic. Turns out, here's all the things that you can't do when you break your ankle in three places. On my list left to tick off, compete at least twice in powerlifting.
0: Yeah.
1: I had two powerlifting goals, 60 kilogram bench, 120 kilogram deadlift.
0: Yeah.
1: I wanted to go horse riding.
0: Oh, no.
1: Even if it's just a hack or one lesson I put. I wanted to go to Paris. And the most depressing one, I wanted to go on a date once a month.
0: Stop.
1: Which I did really well until April. So my list is looking really, really bad.
0: Oh, but the good news is you've got 100 days left.
1: I've got 100 days to go to Paris, go horse riding.
0: Yeah, so unrealistic, I guess.
1: Now, I might make some new goals.
0: Okay.
1: For the last 100 days. Like maybe go on one date.
0: Just one. One in 100 days. Well, come on, we can do that. If we need to, we'll send you an Andy. You know, just like, so you've ticked.
1: No.
0: No? Okay. he's back from 11. So I just don't think we've ever marked the day before. I quite like the idea of going, look, there's only 100 days left. What do you want to get done this year? I didn't bother making any this year because I knew, you know, baby May was coming.
1: And you're like, let's not challenge ourselves.
0: No, that and
1: keep my child alive for the first year.
0: Yes, that's what's up. That and the fact that I knew from what everybody else has said to me is like, whatever you think it's going to be, it isn't. So I thought, well, what's the point of setting yourself up for a massive fall? So I thought, I just won't commit to anything. And then whatever I achieve, great.
1: Now that you're kind of a bit more settled in, she's 5 months old, is there anything that you would set for the last 100 days of 2026?
0: Oh, that's a good question. I'm definitely, right, number one, I'm not going to do any more DIY for 100 days.
1: Uh-huh. I think that's good. I think that's actually, a safety.
0: Sensible. I would like to, if I can, I'd like to get a baby passport for her, because I think that'd be quite cute.
1: Because
0: I still haven't done that. And then maybe just see if we can take her, like, even if we just went over to France on the boat.
1: Yeah.
0: Wheeled around the duty free
1: and then came back.
0: Me and you were talking about this off air, because it's my 40th birthday coming up in a couple of weeks, and I genuinely don't want for anything.
1: Yeah.
0: It's the first time in my life where I've been, I'm really happy.
1: Yeah.
0: I've got everything
1: Which
0: I want.
1: Which is lovely.
0: So why set yourself up for a
1: failure.
0: Just accept this is good.
1: Which is why for your 40th this year, I've got you nothing now.
0: That's absolutely fine. I'd be really happy about that.
1: I'm kidding.
0: Right, well, let us know if you've got anything you've got to complete. You've only got 100 days left to do it.

0: 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Good morning.
1: Can my daughter have a shout out for her first football game today? She's a goalkeeper. Save those goals, Darcy!
0: I always kind of feel like, Darcy, that's a brave choice being a goalkeeper. Because you can hide amongst the other 10 players, can't you? But you can't get away with it if you're in goal.
1: So best of luck and have best a great time.
0: Yeah, have an amazing time. Let us know how you get on. All right, should we play some games to Say It?
1: Yes, please.
0: Let's do it.
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1: Time to play Say It, our word describing game, and your chance to win £1,000.
0: Not many game plays left, in fact, only six.
1: Yeah.
0: Not long.
1: So, if you came on today and you scored an 11, I reckon you could be fairly confident that you're going to stay there.
0: Yeah, obviously don't spend it, but like, no, you know.
1: Yeah. Let's not be financially irresponsible.
0: No, but I think you're right. I think you're definitely up there and definitely got a really good chance of walking away from it. As it currently stands, there are three people at the top of the leaderboard.
1: Very busy up there.
0: Clint in Dover, Amy in Canterbury, Chantelle in Sevenoaks all got themselves a score of 10. Can you go one more this morning?
1: You come on. You're picky. The Rob or me to be on your team. We've got 60 seconds to get through as many words as possible. The more you get right, the higher score. And if you get the top score of the month, you will win £1,000.
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0: 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As soon as we open the lines, we'll pick a caller at random within 60 seconds.
1: 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All right, then. I don't think we need to do like a big countdown.
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3: Traffic and travel.
0: Looking at the roads this morning, things are pretty busy going around the A20. It's partially blocked. It's stop-start because of an earlier accident at the M25 Junction 3. Maidstone looking really busy around Hale Road, College Road, Bishop's Way, Royal Engineers Way and Fairmeadow this morning. Sevenoaks to High Street queuing up quite a bit as you're heading on the A225 this morning. Canterbury, though, once again, slowest place to be. Loads of roadworks causing us issues like Ospringe A2, London Road, Chatham's Maidstone Road and Teeson's Tunbridge Road. The ones to expect big delays on, though, are Dunkirk's A2 and Bolton under Blean's A2. Both of those going to be there until the 25th of September. We're on 01 227 786
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2: Let's Blow Say It for a Tuesday on to Blow Today. Sue East in Dover. Sue, what's the plan for today?
3: Oh, we're having our granddaughter for a few hours.
2: Lovely. How old is she?
3: A year.
4: Lovely. That's very cool. So when I asked you what you're doing today, your answer was childcare.
2: For free. Who do you want to be on your team this morning today, Sue? Do you want it to be Rob or Naomi?
3: Can I have Rob, please?
2: Yes, of course.
4: All right.
2: I will do the adjudication. Rob will do the describing. And remember, Sue, if you're not sure, you just shout pass.
4: All right, should we have a go, chick?
3: Okay. Yes, let's do it.
4: Little spiky thing comes out at night, curls into a ball.
3: Hedgehog.
4: Yes. You go to the beach. You might rent one of these to sit in the sand.
3: Beach hut.
4: No. Yes. Right. You're going to clean your floor. You put it into the bucket and you've got...
3: Mop.
4: Yeah. Now, what's the action?
3: Mopping.
4: Yes. You have this on your Sunday roast. It's like made out of a batter.
3: A Yorkshire pudding.
4: Yes. You see these if they're doing roadworks. They're already orange and got a light on them.
3: Cones.
4: Yeah, full word.
3: Traffic cones.
4: Yeah. Like a virgin. She's a singer.
3: Madonna.
4: Yeah. If you've got a rope and you're like swinging it over your head and you're jumping up and down, you are...
3: Skipping.
4: Yes. You've got loads of dirty plates, so you're going to have to do the...
3: Washing up.
4: Yes. Oh gosh, I don't know what it is. You put a bag in this to make a cuppa. It's an old school thing.
3: Tea bag, teapot.
4: Teapot. Yes. It's a black and white thing. You normally see them at the side of the road. Quick.
3: Oh, zebra crossing.
2: Oh no! It was a badger.
3: It was a what?
2: It was a badger. But black and white thing on the side of the road is a.
4: You do see them sometimes just walking along.
2: Is a zebra crossing.
4: No, you see them alive. You see them alive.
2: What a chaotic game of Say It. Right, let's go through the scores. Hedgehog for one, deck chair for two, mopping for three, Yorkshire pudding for four, traffic cone for five. Madonna for six. Less said about that than the better.
4: Yeah, cool.
2: Skipping for seven. Washing up for eight. We passed on rock pool.
4: I could see it in my head.
2: Little,
4: I was like,
2: boat by the sea with the little creatures and you go crabbing and everything. Teapot for nine. Oh, we were one away, Sue.
4: Seriously?
3: Oh, never mind.
2: So close.
4: We were a badger away.
2: A badger away. Well, thank you so much for coming on to play. You've been a pleasure, and we hope you have a lovely day today.
3: And you.

0: Harris with Rihanna. This is what you came for. It's Breakfast with Rob and Noomi coming up after 9 o'clock this morning. Another chance for you to win with the brand new Geely EX2.
1: Happy 8th birthday to Oscar Lee in Ashford today. 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Love from Mummy and Daddy.
0: 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Loads of birthdays today. 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
1: 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Here's Lucy Hudson.
2: Scientists say they've managed to discover why an outbreak of meningitis B in Kent earlier this year was so deadly. Researchers found the strain picked up bacteria from people's throats and mutated, making it more dangerous. We're told vaccines will protect against it. Southern Water's been hit with a huge fine for releasing untreated sewage and diesel into waterways in Kent. The company's admitted 5 environmental offences in the Whitstable and Faversham areas between 2019 and 2021. They've been ordered to pay £2.4 million. A search is underway for a 16-year-old girl who's gone missing from Tunbridge. Layla Barton was last seen at Maidstone West Railway Station yesterday morning. And Andy Burnham's due to meet Donald Trump in person for the first time later. They're both in New York for a meeting of the UN General Assembly. That's the latest. Next update's at 9.
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2: It'll be warm and dry today with sunshine breaking through the cloud, highs of 25 in Canterbury, 22 in Walmer.
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1: Do you think that I'm a bit sad for having this folder? Or do you think it's...
0: No, I think it's quite a good thing.
1: So I've got
0: I think you might inspire other people.
1: Yeah, but the problem with it is that it can actually flag like bad stuff at the same time.
0: Oh, it can backfire.
1: So I've got a folder in my inbox which is like a positive email folder.
0: Uh-huh.
1: And it's not like the only thing I put in it is when people say thank you for something that we've done.
0: Yeah,
1: or,
0: yeah, yeah.
1: Like something that we've been doing, or you know, it was like some kind of boss or whatever.
0: Uh-huh.
1: But the issue with it is sometimes it can be a bit lonely in that folder.
0: You go and you go, oh, I haven't had any.
1: There's not been any thank yous this year. What? But according to, you know, loads of surveys and research, but one that's just come out recently, the difference your boss can make by just sending you a little note.
0: Yeah, one little good job from your boss can apparently undo days of workplace overthinking.
1: I mean, it really is as simple as that. I do think it gets forgotten about.
0: Yeah,
1: I'm not having
0: to
1: pop at anybody here, but like I could.
0: But if you wanted to send an email,
1: yeah.
0: robwills@kmfm.co.uk.
1: But just, you know what I mean? Just like, oh, thanks. That was really, you know, thanks for doing that.
0: Yeah.
1: I think it could be like quite job changing.
0: Yeah.
1: Don't you think?
0: I got a good job once from our big boss Ian about 2 years ago. I'm still living from that high now.
1: Hold on to that. Print it. Hug it when you go to bed at night. But that means something, doesn't
0: it?
1: Yeah. If you know, I think having that little folder of thank yous that I then go back and look over at the end of the year, and you know, sometimes it doesn't take very long to do, but
0: there's only two in there.
1: Yeah. And I just reread them in different voices, so I feel like I'm being thanked more.
0: But maybe this is something that you at home could start, a little folder.
1: Do you know what I think it is? It's bosses. Bosses that are listening to the radio right now, like just schedule it in your calendar. Just a quick fly round, like a couple of minutes.
0: Are we going to start a good thing, or are we going to start a bad thing? Because are we now going to get loads of people going, look, I got a good job from my boss today, and I don't think he actually meant it. And I think he just heard you on the radio and felt bad.
1: Good job. Send. Yeah, no, fair point. Yeah, that's a fair point.
0: Microsoft Teams is like, why is thousands of good job messages being sent in Kent?
1: Good job. Thanks, boss. You're right. Don't. In fact, forget everything we just said. What a total waste of time. Tate McRae and another 54 Ultra next after travel.
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0: 49, you head towards the M20 Junction 7. Busy in Maidstone from Shields Crescent and Lewes Road to Broadway on the A229 and inbound from the M20 Junction 6 to the centre of Maidstone. Slow in Canterbury this morning and in Rusthall, the A264 Langton Road, both directions. That's queuing near Rusthall Road in the roadworks area. And on Eurotunnel, waiting time of up to 30 minutes on the freight service at Folkestone.
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1: Right, you ready to win some money after 9 o'clock?
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1: Right, the roads this morning have been a little bit tricky. We've still got some issues around the A20. Swanley is partially blocked with stop-start traffic because this accident at the Swanley interchange. Detling, Waynescott Bypass, Canterbury's Longport, St Martin's Hill, Littlebourne Road. I mean, literally is the same places that we read out every day. Looking pretty red hot right now. You got some slight delay on Eurotunnel this morning, but not enough to cause any problems outside of it. Ospringe A2 London Road. Chatham's Maidstone Road got temporary traffic lights ongoing there. And Faversham's A2 London Road and Dunkirk's A2 and Boughton under Blean's A2, that whole strip plagued by emergency gas repairs and temporary traffic lights in place just by the ship in on the A2 London Road as well. We're on 01 227 786 106 is the jam line.
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0: At 9 o'clock, here's Lucy Hudson.
10: Scientists say they've discovered why a strain of meningitis B that spread in Kent earlier this year was so dangerous. Researchers found the infection had picked up small pieces of DNA from bacteria in people's throats, which helped it bypass the immune system. Two people died in the outbreak, which started in a nightclub in Canterbury in March. Dr. Charlene Rodriguez is from the UK Health Security Agency.
11: The demographic that was affected, this age group, and the social setting is really not uncommon for this disease. And it's unfortunate that strain entered those circumstances and may have contributed to the scale of spread of that disease.
10: Students starting university are being urged to get vaccinated. Southern Water's been fined £2.4 million after admitting environmental offences in Kent. Untreated sewage, diesel and waste was released into waterways around Whitstable and Faversham between 2019 and 2021. The fine comes after a protest over pollution in Laysdown at the weekend. These people took part and say they're fed up of it.
12: We swam to channels in the summer and we did lots of training, and I can tell you, frontal head in, I have literally swum through raw sewage.
13: I used to go swimming in the water in early mornings, but since they started dumping sewage in it, it's just become disgusting, and it's not good.
10: Southern Water say they're investing millions to reduce storm overflows. Andy Burnham says he's looking forward to his first in-person talks with Donald Trump. They're both in New York today for a meeting of the UN General Assembly. There are calls for new pedestrian crossing on part of the A2 in Faversham to help protect children. London Road between King's North Road and Canute Road is opposite the Abbey School and is used by hundreds of pupils every day. Lib Dem councillor Anthony Hook says the existing footbridge needs to be replaced. KCC say they're carrying out traffic surveys.
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10: Football, and the FIFA president Gianni Infantino says he'll offer an independent external review of the governing body in a bid to strengthen transparency. He's been under pressure after his failed attempt to sell private stakes in the World Cup. He insists he wants the organisation to be clear and effective. That's the latest. Next update at 10.
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10: It'll be warm and dry today with sunshine breaking through the cloud. Highs of 25 in Rochester, 22 in Dungeness.
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2: You will definitely find and see and hear lots more about this car. 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
3: And we want to give you £214 matching the mile range.
2: So here we go. This is the deal, right? We have hidden the car somewhere here in Kent, and we're about to give you the clues as to where it is.
3: Yes, you'll have 5 minutes to work out where the car is using the clues we're about to give you, but also if you've followed us on KMFM official, you may already have seen a visual clue.
2: Facebook Live is open and doing its thing. Maybe you recognise some of the scenes in the background there, but if you don't, Natalie, who is out and about with the Geely EX2, please can we have our clues today as to where the car is hiding?
4: Clue number one, we are close to the A2. 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
6: Looking at the roads this morning, things still looking quite busy in and around those roadworks, certainly on the A2, Dunkirk and Bolton under Blean. That's set there are causing delays for people. Expect on top of that, Swanley's A20 this morning's partially blocked. It's stop-start right now. Traffic is moving very slowly at the M25 Junction 3. Rustall's Langton Road. Roadworks are slowing us down. And then the rest of the county kind of behaving as it would do normally, like back end of the rush hour, really. We're on 01 227 786 106 is the jam line. Call us hands-free if you can update us.
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1: I believe that today is the first official day of autumn, isn't it?
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1: It's also apparently the first day that we go and reach for our thermostats at home.
0: Not this year.
1: I forgot I even owned a thermostat at
0: home. I've not used it yet since I've moved into my apartment. I hope it works when we do get into winter.
1: Mate, you really hope so. But, like, you know, long live the lower energy bills. 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
3: Yeah, we're obviously talking about the Geely EX2.
2: Mm-hmm.
3: But where have we hidden it today?
2: Good question.
3: On the phone. Hello, Caroline Tingley in Gillingham.
4: Oh, hello. Good morning.
2: Where are you off to right now, Caroline?
4: We're going to Sevenoaks. My dog's just got an appointment this morning.
2: And on your way, you still found some time to play Kent's biggest game of hide and seek with a car.
4: Yes, I did. Yeah, I was listening. I thought, oh, that's good timing.
2: Well, that's dedication to our breakfast show, Karen. Oh, we thank you for that.
3: Where have we hidden the Geely EX2? Is it A, Hempstead Valley, or B, Blue Water?
4: Oh, Blue Water.
2: She don't sound that confident now. Well, there's somebody that knows because she's there. Natalie, please, can you tell us where the Geely EX2 is hiding this morning?
5: The Geely is at Blue Water today.
2: It is Blue Water. Congratulations.
4: Thank you.
2: You're very welcome. 214 quid coming your way for a very special reason.
3: Yeah, matching the mileage on the Geely EX2.
2: You need to go and check out this car, honestly, Caroline. It's a real cool little car. But honestly, how they get everything that they get in it is just
3: amazing.
2: Bonkers.
3: It would make bonkers. The trip to Sevenoaks very lovely.
2: Yeah, and very quiet, actually.
4: Oh, absolutely, yeah. It looks amazing.
2: Thank you very much.
4: That's amazing.
2: You're very welcome.
3: You're welcome. Congratulations.
2: Hope it goes well this morning with your daughter. And thanks for being part of the show.
4: Thank you very much.
0: Breakfast
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6: It's 9:45. Swanley, the A20 partially blocked with stop-start traffic due to an accident on the roundabout, the M25 Junction 3 Swanley Interchange. Congestion is now back to Junction 2, the A2 Darrenth Interchange as traffic joins southbound. Faversham, the A2 London Road, both directions is slow near the Ship Inn because of roadworks. It's busy in Maidstone around Sutton Road. Rusthall, the A264 Langton Road, both directions. That's queuing near Rusthall Road in the roadworks there. And Eurotunnel, you've got waiting time of up to 15 minutes for the freight service at Folkestone.
7: 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Traffic and travel.
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1: Andy's on the way from 11 to soundtrack your work day.
0: Sure, Pop Anthem's looking amazing this morning. Pixie Lot in there, Ace of Base, Scout for Girls, Jamiroquai, Madonna, not the one from Say It Earlier,
1: no,
0: the actual
1: good,
0: Madonna.
1: Thank you. Less said about that, the better.
0: Yeah, we need to never play that ever again. I'm sure it's been recorded.
1: It's already been clipped.
0: Yeah, thanks. We'll see you tomorrow morning. Have a great day.
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0: Looking at the roads this morning, still a little bit busy in and around Canterbury and Maidstone. Couple of pockets, the usual ones, instead, that are slowing us down a bit. Faversham's A2 London Road, those roadworks a little bit tricky around the Ship Inn. Queuing stuff on Langton Road as well in Rusthall, both directions again because of roadworks. We're on 01 227 786 106. 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
1: At 10 o'clock, here's Lucy Hudson.
18: Researchers have found a mutation in a strain of bacteria that made a recent outbreak of meningitis B in Kent so dangerous. Two teenagers died and nine were left in intensive care when the cluster broke out in Canterbury in March. Dr. Charlene Rodriguez from the UK Health Security Agency says scientists have discovered the infection found a way to bypass parts of the immune system.
19: Those changes are unpredictable, and therefore this event was unpredictable. Even though we know these changes happen all the time, they don't always happen in a way that's going to make the bug more likely to cause disease. So we need to be aware and always on the lookout for these things happening again.
18: A Gillingham man who shared terrorist content online, calling it artistic, has been jailed. Mohammed Malik, who lives in Burnt Oak Terrace, has been locked up for 8 years. An investigation found the 24-year-old had an extensive library of disturbing footage. Southern Water's been hit with a huge fine for releasing untreated sewage and diesel into waterways in Kent. The company's admitted five environmental offences in the Whitstable and Faversham areas between 2019 and 2021. They've been ordered to pay £2.4 million. It comes after a protest was held about water quality in Laysdown at the weekend. Catherine Chapman from campaign group SOS Whitstable says they're fed up with the pollution.
20: I mean, it's deadly. It's literally deadly. It's for our environment, it's for our economy. It just shouldn't be happening in this day and age. It's ridiculous.
18: Andy Burnham will meet Donald Trump for the first time later as world leaders gather for the UN General Assembly. The Prime Minister says he'll seek common ground and told reporters the two men have already found a connection during phone conversations. Sky's Mark Stone is in New York.
21: They've spoken twice on the phone. Insiders have told me both those phone calls went well. The vibes were good, I'm told. I think officials are pretty confident that anglophile Trump will like Burnham. Let's see.
18: And anyone watching the World Cup on TV saw brands linked to junk food, alcohol or gambling every 7 seconds. Researchers have found images on billboards and hoardings popped up on screen over 93,000 times. That's the latest. Next updates at 11.
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16: Kent weather.
18: Warm and dry today with sunshine breaking through the cloud. Highs of 25 in Tenterden and 22 in Sheerness.
17: 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Kent weather.
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8: 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Traffic and travel.
9: Faversham, expect delays on the A2 London Road in both directions due to a set of roadworks near the pub, Rustall's Langton Road. Same things happening at Rustall Road. And the M25 clockwise queues due to an earlier obstruction on the road at Junction 3 for the M20. Queues back to Junction 2, the A2.
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9: At 11 o'clock, Lucy Hudson.
11: Scientists say they've managed to discover why an outbreak of meningitis B in Kent earlier this year was so dangerous. Two people died and nine ended up in intensive care after it spread from a nightclub in Canterbury in March. Researchers found the strain picked up bacteria from people's throats and mutated, making it more dangerous. Dr. Charlene Rodriguez is from the UK Health Security Agency.
12: This sharing of genetic material is not an uncommon behaviour for the meningococcal bacteria or other bacteria. And we know this happens frequently all the time, but this combination of changes, getting into people in a certain social setting, has ended up in this outbreak context.
11: Students starting university are being urged to get vaccinated. The Prime Minister says he's going to seek out common ground when he sits down with President Trump later. Andy Burnham's in New York ahead of the UN General Assembly. Defence Minister Luke Pollard says the Middle East conflict is a key concern for the government.
13: The Prime Minister has spoken to Donald Trump a number of times since taking office. So this is his first in-person meeting, but it's not his first conversation, and issues around defence and national security are high up their agenda.
11: Police say they've had success with an operation to crack down on antisocial behaviour in coastal towns in East Kent this summer. More than 350 potential troublemakers have been moved on from areas including Herne Bay, Whitstable, Margate and Broadstairs. Chief Inspector Ian Swallow is the Thanet District Commander.
14: So we've used a large array of the policing toolkit to tackle any issues that have cropped up, using dispersal orders, community protection warnings and, of course, as a last resort, the use of arrests and charging of offenders.
11: Officers are also using education programmes in schools. A 16-year-old girl who went missing from Tunbridge has been safely found. Layla Barton disappeared from Maidstone West Railway Station yesterday. Police have thanked everyone who helped with the search. And the new season of Bake Off starts tonight. Nigella Lawson is replacing Dame Prue Leith as a judge alongside Paul Hollywood. That's the latest. Next updates at 12.
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10: Kent weather.
11: Warm and dry today with sunshine breaking through the cloud. Highs of 25 in Tunbridge Wells, 22 in Birchington.
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9: 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We've been at work for what, 2 hours now? 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

Cacti, Animal at KMFM. This is Andy Walker, and this is the last time this year that I will be able to say Kent is today hotter than Tenerife. Not that hot, but it is warmer for what is officially the last day of summer 2026. Are you-

0: me.
1: Just before we go into the show this morning, can we just do a quick stock check at work? How many tea bags do you have left? Because there may be a tea shortage coming because of the changing weather conditions. No need to panic buy, though. Let's not make this the new loot roll shortage of 2020. But I'm just letting you know, okay? First with the big news topics. Right, this is Andy at KMFM. Dua Lipa's on soon. So Zara Larsson with David Guetta. I'll play you a pop anthem from Cheryl as well while she put the kettle on. Hopefully you've got some tea bags left.
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song just gets better and better and better, doesn't it? It's home wreck. Oh no, I said that as he said it. It's home. It's home wrecker. It's Somber. It's KMFM, and this is Andy Walker. And sometimes I amuse myself. Meanwhile, Zara Larsson enjoying her biggest year yet, performing all over the world. Midnight Sun is still huge, and this was when she teamed up with David Guetta for the brilliant On My Love at KMFM.

0: for this love at KMFM, which she sang in a bar with Kelly Rowland whilst filming an episode of The Voice recently. You may have seen the videos on socials. They were doing the round. And Bake Off is back on our TVs tonight. Workplace is full of cake tomorrow morning then. I am sure we watched that show on a Tuesday evening and it makes us buy cake on the way into work the next day. Can you imagine cake at work every Wednesday for the next 10 weeks? Yes, I can, Andy. Bruno Mars and Rihanna both next.
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3: 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And we are going to be doing anthems from 9 o'clock.
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stopped telling you that Rihanna is working on new music because she just won't commit. All we want is a date. That is Only Girl in the World at KMFM. This is Andy Walker. And if you've watched the new Spider-Man movie, you might recognise this song. Tame Impala, Loser.

0: Anthem. Stardust Music Sounds Better With You at KMFM. 1,500 new words added to the American Dictionary. One of those is crash out, which you'd use if you're having a full-on busy week at work and you might say, Gaz, I'm having a bit of a crash out over here. I'm not sure that's going to take off over here, but hey, we shall see. Ray is on the way. Where is my husband? And I'm going to play Maroon 5, Sugar. That is moments away on Kent's radio station.
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2: Traffic and travel.
0: Faversham, A2 London Road. Slow traffic in both directions near the pub due to roadworks. The same thing is happening in Rustall's Langton Road in both directions at Rustall Road. And Canterbury, the A28 Ashford Road has a set of temporary traffic lights near to the car dealership. Allow extra time.
1: 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Traffic and travel.
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12: Prime Minister Andy Burnham is due to meet President Trump for the first time in person this afternoon. World leaders are gathering in New York for the UN General Assembly. Conservative leader Kemi Badenoch says it's crucial it goes well.
13: I wish Andy Burnham all the best with his first meeting with Donald Trump. The US is our most important security ally. We do need to have a relationship with the US. And I hope he's moved on from when he was mayor of Manchester and was saying that he wouldn't have Donald Trump visit there.
12: Five people have been detained after a boat carrying asylum seekers reached the Kent coast without being intercepted. They were passed a border security command after police were called to Folkestone yesterday. It's the first undetected landing in just over a year. Scientists say they've discovered why a strain of meningitis B that spread in Kent was so dangerous. Researchers found the infection had picked up small pieces of DNA from bacteria in people's throats, which helped it bypass the immune system. Two people died in the outbreak, which started in a nightclub in Canterbury in March. Dr. Charlene Rodriguez from the UK Health Security Agency is urging students to make sure they're protected.
14: Vaccination is important. The UK immunisation schedule has meningococcal vaccines included in it, and I would encourage people to, if you're eligible for one, to take those up. That is the best way to protect yourself against many different variants that might be out there.
12: Kent police have told KMFM a summer crackdown on antisocial behaviour in coastal towns has been a success. They used powers including dispersal orders, community protection warnings and arrests to target anyone causing trouble. More than 350 people were moved on from areas including Herne Bay, Whitstable, Margate and Broadstairs. Chief Inspector Ian Swallow is the Thanet District Commander.
15: Unfortunately, there's always going to be a small minority of people who are intent on causing problems or creating antisocial behaviour and crime, and it's those people that we tackle.
12: They're also educating youngsters through programmes in schools. And anyone watching the World Cup on TV saw brands linked to junk food, alcohol or gambling every 7 seconds. Researchers have found images on billboards and hoardings popped up on screen over 93,000 times. That's the latest. Next update's at 1.
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2: Kent weather.
12: Warm and dry today with sunshine breaking through the cloud. Highs of 25 in Westmorling, 22 in Dungeness.
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0: Yes, we are. Lots of them coming your way. Pitbull and Kesha. Do you remember Timber? Something Big from Kelly Clarkson. And here is Where Is My Husband.
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live at KMFM. Freshers Week this week with free breakfasts and half-price restaurant meal deals out there. Plus, there are the quirky societies that are being formed at some universities, like the Hole Digging Society. That's you with a spade and some mud. There's the Hummus Society. Nice. In fact, there's quite a lot of them for sandcastles, bell ringing, juggling and circus skills, rubber ducks, and the Extreme Ironing Society. I'm just wondering, why would you want to do more of something that is such a boring task in the first place? Actually, if AI could do something for us, work out a way where we never have to pick up an iron ever again, that would just save us hours, wouldn't it?

0: Asher, Timber, Kent Radio Station, KMFM with Andy Walker, and we are expecting, can't believe I'm saying this out loud, another burst of heat at the end of this month. The temperatures could creep up to 26 degrees as Brits plead, please give us a break. Yeah, we are ready for big jumpers and pumpkin spice lattes now, aren't we? Dasha and Austin coming up and Shake It Off from Taylor Swift.
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Asher, Austin, just brilliant. KMFM, this is Andy Walker, and thank you for listening today. That might be at work, that might be at home working or packing up custom orders and sending them out. There's one vintage shopper who's gone viral today as she was very surprised when the when the bikini she ordered arrived in a used Nando's bag. That's either going straight in the washing machine or back to the cellar.

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3: It is a game of hide and seek that we still love to play, I think, as grown adults. 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Now, yesterday, the car was in Herne Bay by the clock tower. This morning, it was parked up at Blue Water. Tomorrow, it might be outside your place of work. 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

Imagine Sienna Spyro and Adele on the same song. Surely in the future that's going to happen. That is Great Expectation at KMFM. Coldplay just before. I don't know if you've seen the video of Chris Martin, who joined a busker for an impromptu duet in London a couple of days ago. Chris was trying to keep a low profile by wearing a baseball cap, but as soon as he started singing into the mic, it was quite clear where those vocals were coming from. Right, this is KMFM. 10 minutes till lunchtime. Here's Tiny Temper. Yeah.

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It's lunchtime for you today. Basically, sitting on your own for an hour, enjoying your supermarket meal deal or even your warmed-up dinner from last night. 60 seconds in the microwave. Hey, look, let's not have a boring Tuesday lunchtime. 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

0: live for Tuesday. Let's face it, there's not a lot else going on a Tuesday, is there? It's due lunch scrolling through your phone. So let's change that today. 01227 786 106. That is my WhatsApp number to get through. You do that and I will play you Olivia Dean, Shaboozy and David Guetta next.
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2: Traffic and travel.
0: Faversham delays on the A2 London Road, both directions near the pub due to roadworks. The same in Canterbury on Ashford Road near the car dealership. And there's another set of roadworks, this time with a lane closure in Chatham on Maidstone Road near the Ridgeway.
1: 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Traffic and travel.
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19: The
10: Prime Minister is expected to insist the UK is not on the slide when he meets Donald Trump for their first face-to-face conversation at the UN later today. The Prime Minister says he'll seek common ground and told reporters the two men have already found a connection. Students starting university are being urged to get the meningitis vaccine after scientists identified a new strain that caused an outbreak in Kent earlier this year, which led to two deaths. Researchers found the infection had picked up small pieces of DNA which helped it to bypass the immune system. Dr. Charlene Rodriguez is from the UK Health Security Agency and is urging us to be vigilant.
19: Spotting the signs of meningitis or sepsis, which includes fevers, headaches, neck stiffness, sensitivity to light or rashes that don't fade under pressure, difficulty breathing, muscle pain, all the signs and symptoms are on NHS websites. If you feel those in yourself, if you see those in other people, then be quick to seek medical help.
10: Campaigners say people are spending days sleeping in chairs at a Kent hospital. Multiple armchairs have been wheeled into a major assessment area at the William Harvey Hospital in Ashford, with the situation being branded as totally unacceptable. East Kent Hospitals Trust has since apologised. Two people were arrested and 26 others searched for drugs in Rochester as part of an organised patrol. Officers from Medway's Community Safety Unit visited the high street on Friday alongside licensing officers and a passive drugs dog. Officers also issued four community resolution notices for drug possession.
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10: Football and Gillingham will be hoping to build on Saturday's league game with another good result in the EFL Trophy later. The squad, its 3-0 win against Bristol Rovers at the weekend was a new milestone, but manager Gareth Ainsworth said there's always more to improve on.
20: We need to control the games, so I think the passing moves are good, but also we can work on transition and getting the ball and
10: kick-off at Priestfield is at 7. That's the latest. The next update's at 2.
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2: Kent weather.
10: The cloud around this lunchtime will make way for sunny spells into the afternoon. Feeling warm in the sunshine. Highs of 23 in Sevenoaks, 21 in Deal.
1: 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Kent weather.
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0: Okay, here's the plan for the next hour. Just lots and lots of great songs for your lunchtime. That's pretty much it. With McFly part of that and this from Davey Guetta.
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you ever watched a video on socials and it feels like you can physically feel what the other person is going through the second they film that video? I've just watched one of those, which I'll get back to in just a second. I want to play you this first. It's McFly, Tayo Cruz. It's a pop anthem and a half, this. Shine a Light, KMFM.

0: Teddy Swims at KMFM. That's Bad Dreams. This is Andy. Have you ever watched a video on socials? And as weird as it sounds, it kind of feels like you can physically feel what the other person is going through as you're watching the video. Because I've just watched one of those of a safari ranger who came face to face with a lioness after she managed to push her head through the opening of his Jeep at the bottom. And she's face to groin with this guy. She's looking at him. She's looking him in the eye. And then all of a sudden, nudges a little bit closer with a growl. I mean, the ranger does so well to remain calm and still. He doesn't say a thing. I think at that point, I would be crying. It is doing the rounds on social today. You may see it pop up in your timeline later. Harry Styles is moments away, and I'll play you Uptown Funk next.
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6: 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Wonder if they have done testing and if they found that actually the drama of the countdown just flushes everything out and they're ready to go.
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Harry Styles at KMFM. I don't know if you remember, there was a Harry Styles lookalike competition 2 years ago with a £50 prize. The guy who won looked absolutely nothing like him. He looked more like Michael Sheen. Anyway, he won. Well, this weekend, the prize money is being doubled for a Tom Holland lookalike competition. So if you look like him, you need to be in Soho Square in London this Saturday afternoon. And if you don't look like him, just dress up as Spider-Man and hope for the best for a £100 prize.

0: From the source, Candy Staton, you've got the love at KMFM. This is Andy Walker. If you've noticed a lot more Tupperware boxes in your communal fridge at work at the moment, it's because lunch boxes are back. We are being super conscious of what we are spending, and adult lunches are quite boring, aren't they? I think it's quite a good excuse to make your lunch boxes just like the ones you had at school that your parents would make for you. Mighty White peanut butter sandwiches with the crusts cut off, a Munch Bunch yogurt, a Panda Pop, and a
1: Trio.
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song from Somba. It's KMFM, My Body Isn't Ready, and Kylie is performing in Melbourne this weekend. The stadium, only 20 minutes away from Ramsay Street. I do wonder if she ever just pops by, just for old time's sake. See if Mrs. Mangle's at home. Here is In Your Eyes.

hard. Yeah, right, picture that with a Kodak. Or better yet, go to Times Square, take a picture of me with a Kodak. Took my life from negative to positive, I just want y'all to know that. And tonight, let's enjoy life. Pit

0: take you home. Just finishing off this afternoon's 2 o'clock reunion, which you'll hear next. 20 minutes of tunes all reunited, just wall-to-wall music. One song in particular I don't think I've ever played as part of the reunion, and it's this one. Do you remember it? It's on the way.
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6: Roadworks likely to slow you down in Faversham on London Road, both directions near the pub, Canterbury's Ashford Road near the car dealership, and Newington High Street in both directions at Calloway's Lane.
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6: At 2 o'clock, Alfie McCarthy.
7: Andy Burnham says he's looking forward to meeting President Trump for the first time. The two leaders are among those gathering for the UN General Assembly in New York today. Andy Burnham says he'll seek common ground. But some differences between the leaders are expected to be laid bare, such as their positions on the Iran war. Police say they've had success with an operation to crack down on antisocial behaviour in coastal towns in East Kent this summer. More than 350 potential troublemakers have been moved on from areas including Herne Bay, Whitstable, Margate and Broadstairs. Chief Inspector Ian Swallow is the Thanet District Commander.
8: So we've used a large array of the policing toolkit to tackle any issues that have cropped up, using dispersal orders, community protection warnings and, of course, as a last resort, the use of arrests and charging of offenders.
7: Officers are also carrying out education programmes in schools. Broadcaster Piers Morgan is threatening to sue Earl Spencer over what he's calling fabricated inaccuracies in his new book about his sister, Diana, Princess of Wales. Swansong has already caused a row with the King. Three new pocket parks have opened in Maidstone as part of efforts to increase green space. Trees and plants have been added to previously hard-surfaced areas in the town centre. Council bosses say it'll help tackle climate change by capturing rainfall and providing shade. It's hoped it'll also provide a boost for wildlife. And in sport, Gillingham head coach Gareth Ainsworth is looking forward to their next game in the EFL later against Cambridge. The team's 3-0 win against Bristol Rovers at the weekend was a big moment, but Ainsworth doesn't want his squad to get ahead of themselves.
9: I want to make sure that we all know what we're achieving, but steady, don't ever think we're better than we are, because this game will bite you on the backside very quickly.
7: Tonight's game at Priestfield kicks off at 7. That's the latest. The next update's at 3.
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7: Dry with clear spells this afternoon. Lows of 14 in Minster, 11 in Tenterden.
5: 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Kent weather.
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6: If you're flagging this afternoon, it's likely to be right now at 2 o'clock. Let me turn that feeling around, especially for the next 20 minutes. It's wall-to-wall reunions of songs with Top Loader in there today. And we'll start with Girls Aloud.

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Top Loaders dancing in the moonlight at KMFM, part of a 20-minute reunion of songs just to get you past that 2 p.m. slump at work. Top Loader will always do that. And I would bet that you can still remember every word to this.

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2: 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And there is talk of a Little Mix reunion. It's been 4 years since the hiatus. Right, on the way next, the song that has dominated this year on the radio, on socials, and now on vinyl sales.
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17: 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I mean, not to get too gross. Wonder if they have done testing and if they found that actually the drama of the countdown just flushes everything out and they're ready to go.
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1: Mal Smith at KMFM, Taylor Swift seconds away. Travis Kelce scored his first touchdown of the season in American football last night. The Swifties didn't care really about that. They loved that they got to see Taylor's wedding ring when she flew her arms up in the air. Cue the screenshots and the reposts on social media today.

0: Another great song, part of your soundtrack at work today. This is Andy Walker. Actually, talking of being at work, whilst you are at work, there are hundreds of people queuing to see the new Bayer Tapestry, which is on display, and it's inspiring people to pick up a needle and thread when we're back home. John Lewis has seen a 60% rise in cross-stitch kits being sold. We're going home and knitting. So my school report once read, Andy finds the simplest of tasks like threading a needle difficult. I just couldn't do it. You know when you try and lick the thread? It wasn't happening. So it won't be something that I will be taking up. But good luck if you are. BB Rex, a new religion on the way, and a big anthem from Coldplay.
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2: Rob and Noomi are playing a classic game of hide and seek all this week, turning miles into cash thanks to Lipscomb. 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On Monday, the car was in Herne Bay. This morning, it was at Bluewater. Tomorrow, it could be parked just around the corner from you. 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Good luck. It's George Ezra. This is Budapest at KMFM.

0: It's KMFM. School Run time next at 3 o'clock, so the songs need to be great. They need to be ones that you and the kids can turn up and sing along to in the car, and they are, starting with the 3 week reigning Kent Top 40 number one.
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1: Traffic and travel.
0: Slow along Maidstone's Lewes Road around the junction with Sutton Road. Canterbury's Wincheat towards the city centre is also the same. The M25 busy but moving towards the Dartford tunnels.
2: 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Traffic and travel.
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12: Andy Burnham's expected to say the UK's not on the slide when he meets Donald Trump in New York this afternoon. They'll come face to face at the UN General Assembly, where the wars in Ukraine and Iran will be high on the agenda. Researchers have found a mutation in a strain of bacteria that made a recent outbreak of deadly meningitis B in Kent so dangerous. Two teenagers died and nine required intensive care when the cluster broke out in Canterbury in March. Dr. Charlene Rodriguez from the UK Health Security Agency says the infection found a way to bypass part of the immune system.
13: Interestingly, these changes may have helped explain why the strain didn't really continue to spread after the outbreak had been contained. because actually the changes made that meant that it was not really able to continue to transmit, because it tends to make people more sick.
12: More than 23,000 people have been killed or seriously injured in crashes involving young drivers over the past 5 years. Police say 17 to 24 year olds are disproportionately involved in serious and fatal collisions. Parents are being urged to keep supporting and supervising young drivers after they pass their test. A Muslim family say they're considering leaving the country after their car was set alight outside their home in Ashford. Police are investigating the arson attack on Highfield Road in the Willisborough area earlier this month. The owner, who's an NHS doctor, is worried it could be a hate crime and says it's left her and her children terrified. A charity-run day centre supporting disabled adults in Margate is due to close at the end of October. East Kent MenCap will shut its complex needs hub, which currently serves 12 people and their families. The team behind the organisation say costs had gotten too high. In football, Gareth Ainsworth wants his Gillingham squad to tread carefully in their EFL match later against Cambridge. The team won 3-0 against Bristol Rovers on Saturday. Ainsworth says they're sticking to a plan.
14: We won't do anything over like, oh, he's playing good. We do it all on a structured basis and a plan that we want everyone. We want the best squad going up to York to take on a very impressive York team so far. So we have to abide by the rules.
12: Kickoff at Priestfield tonight is at 7. That's the latest. Next update's at 4.
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12: Sunny spells this afternoon, staying dry this evening. Highs of 24 in Maidstone, 20 in Laysdown.
2: 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Kent weather.
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0: 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They include Katy Perry and Stella Lefty.
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Katy Perry at KMFM, who seems to be attending more highbrow events now. She's dating a former prime minister. She used to spend her free time playing pickleball. Now she's attending museum openings, and early this year was at the World Economic Forum. Exactly. I bet as soon as she's back home, though, the tracksuit's back on the sofa with a bag of Revels.

0: Robin S, Show Me Love. Today, September 22nd, 100 days left of 2026, which has now started a bunch of online challenges. This is things that are being suggested to us that we could do over the next 100 days, like 10,000 steps a day, sit in silence for 10 minutes, read more, clean one room a day. Do you ever read these challenges and think, these have not been written by people with kids? Because here's how the rest of today shapes up. School run, home, dinner, homework, bath, bedtime story, sleep. If anything, I want to cut that routine down by at least 20 minutes so I can have more time to watch the next episode of The Gentleman Season 2. That's my 100-day challenge.
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5: 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I mean, not to get too gross. Wonder if they have done testing and if they found that actually the drama of the countdown just flushes everything out and they're ready to go.
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It's Bella Kay at KMFM, and I know you've been busy at work, so I'll bring you the big stories whilst you're at work. It is Fat Bear Week this week. Did you know that? This is where residents in Alaska place bets on which bear they think will have put the most weight on before they hibernate soon. I mean, how does that work? Who's the person brave enough to approach a grizzly bear and ask it to

0: Name Me a Better Floor for Anthem. I'm Happy to Wait. It's Robin Essence, Show Me Love at KMFM. Watermelon Sugar from Harry, Fever Dream from Alex Warren on the way next. And Tom Cruise is in the country for the world premiere of his new movie Digger. Wills and Kate will be on the red carpet in London in the next few hours. If you go to watch the film when it comes out, know that it took 6 hours to put all the makeup, all the prosthetics on Tom Cruise, which he eventually got down to 1 hour. Now imagine if you could hire Tom Cruise for your workplace. He could get your 8-hour workday down to, say, 3. I wonder how much he charges.
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0: 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Slots lounge, new thirsty dabber bar, big screens. Honestly, Medway's best unexpected night out.
2: Mate, what, are we still talking? 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

Alex Warren, Fever Dream, KMFM. The Bake Off is back for a new series tonight. Two Cakes End Up on the Floor, episode one. Is that from Paul Hollywood and Nigella Lawson throwing them at each other? I've heard they're not getting along. I could be completely wrong, I don't know. Let's see what the chemistry's like in the next few hours, shall we? Kings of Leon, Sex on Fire, and Olivia Rodrigo to come at KMFM.

0: Robin Harris, Rag & Bone Man, that is Giant. And it's KMFM, Kent's radio station. Ben Pearce is ready to get you home next at 4 o'clock. And if you are still around for 5.30, I would be. Your chance to win £500. 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
11: Traffic and travel.
14: The M26 partially blocked due to an accident. It's from the M25 at Junction 5 towards Junction 2A. So that M20 facing section of the M26 is where you're going to find it very slow. In Ditton, just outside of Alsford, London Road is blocked because of an accident near Station Road. Lewes Road into town is slow and the M25 anti-clockwise. Queue time towards the tunnels, around 15 minutes.
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15: Wars in Ukraine and Iran will be high on the agenda when Andy Burnham and Donald Trump meet at the UN later. Secretary General Antonio Guterres has pleaded for a world built on interdependence in his final address to the General Assembly of World Leaders. Experts say they've discovered why an outbreak of meningitis B in Kent this year was so deadly. It spread after several young people caught it at a nightclub in Canterbury in March. Dr. Charlene Rodriguez from the UK Health Security Agency says scientists have been examining samples.
16: The particular Kent strain had picked up small pieces of genetic material, DNA, from other very similar bacteria in our throats. And some of these changes may have contributed to making it better at causing severe disease.
15: Two people died and 9 ended up in intensive care. A vaccination programme has now been rolled out for students. Earl Spencer's apologised to Piers Morgan over inaccuracies in his memoir. Princess Diana's brother has admitted he was wrong to claim the broadcaster was editor of the Daily Mirror 2 years before he actually joined the paper. Police investigating an assault near Wainscott are looking for witnesses. On Wednesday the 9th of September, just after 4pm, the driver of a white van reportedly punched another driver in the face 3 times on Lower Rochester Road. He is described as a white man in his 40s of large build. Anyone with dashcam footage is asked to come forward. The family of a former teacher has said she would not have taken her own life if she was seen by a psychiatrist and given medication for her psychosis. Caroline Groom went missing from her home in Earl Road, Northfleet in April 2025. An inquest has found that failings by Kent and Medway Health Trust meant her situation was not labelled as urgent.
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15: Football in Gillingham will be hoping to build on Saturday's league game with another good result in the EFL Trophy later. The squad's 3-0 win against Bristol Rovers at the weekend was a new milestone for the club. Manager Gareth Ainsworth says they are getting ready to put the work in.
17: Me and my staff, we get on, we get our heads together and we get right down to the game on Tuesday night on there. And next week at York, we can have a break in May. But the players certainly deserve all the plaudits today.
15: Kickoff at Priestfield is at 7. That's the latest. Next update at 4:30.
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15: 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Lows of 12 in Ashford, 15 in Broadstairs.
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18: Hi, it's Ben joining you for the end of the workday on a Tuesday. Hope you've had a good one. And a British world record could be set this hour. And it started this morning in Dover. Can't wait to get into this with you. After Taylor Swift and Swedish House Mafia.
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Taylor Swift, and that is Opalite on at Kent's KMFM. Hi, it's Ben here, getting you home. And a world record attempt could be set by a group of Brits before 5 o'clock this evening. Now, I've got to admit, work has got in the way of this. I've been following it all day, and I'm so obsessed that I am in a WhatsApp group keeping up to date, and it has been pinging off non-stop. Six British Olympic swimmers, led by triple Olympic gold medalist Tom Dean, they set off from Dover at 20 past nine this morning in an attempt to break the record for the quickest time swimming the English Channel in a relay. Now, the time to beat, 6 hours and 52 minutes. It was set by the US national swimming team in 1990. So it's been held for a very long time, this. And I don't think a British group of swimmers have ever set the record for it. They've got to reach France before 20 past four this evening to beat the record. The last update in the WhatsApp chat was 5 minutes ago. They are 3 kilometres from the French coast. This is so exciting. They are so close to doing it. You can see the pictures and videos and support their chosen charity on the Royal Life Saving Society website. Come on, guys, you've got this. Let's do Christina now. Hey.

0: Elton John, Dua Lipa, we are playing that for Lola and Lizzie on the way home from school right now. And hey, if you are on the way home, potentially from the after-school club pickup, the good news is there is not long to wait until the best programme on telly is back. Thursday, October the 1st, the Celebrity Traitors Series 2 begins, and Claudia Winkleman has been at the launch night earlier this week. I think it was last night, was it? Was it yesterday? And she said that the fingerless gloves will be back for the upcoming series, despite the fact it was filmed in 25-degree heat. And it's quite funny, before I read this article, I'd never noticed that every episode, she is wearing fingerless gloves, isn't she? It's become so iconic that there are articles online of where you can get these exact same gloves. How haven't I noticed it before? But there you have it. If you want some, apparently they're cheap on Amazon. There you go. Right, Bruno Mars coming up with I Just Might, and I'll check out Kent's Roads for you next.
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2: Traffic and travel.
0: The M26 coastbound, all traffic held because of an accident between the M25, Junction 5 and Junction 2A for Rootham. Aylesford and the A20 London Road both ways is partially blocked near Station Road. Maidstone and Lewes Road, you've got about 15 minutes worth of delays around the Sutton Road Junction. Canterbury also moving really slowly on the A28 Ashford Road near the car dealership because of the roadworks. And if you are going towards the Dartford Tunnels, the M25, it's about 15 minutes through the queues.
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0: Lotto's Big Energy on at Kent's KMFM. And I told you earlier about the world record attempt that set off from Dover this morning. Six British Olympic swimmers looking to beat the time of 6 hours and 52 minutes for the quickest time swimming the English Channel in a relay. They have just finished an incredible effort. 6 hours and 55 minutes. They were just three off the record. But you know what, seeing everyone in that WhatsApp group today and the amount of money that they've raised for the Royal Life Saving Society UK, that's a bit to be proud of, isn't it? Well done, guys. What an effort. And there was one video in the group chat of one of the swimmers with just jellyfish all around him. Just me looking at it thinking, you wouldn't get me in that water. You wouldn't either, would you? Right, we're back to the hits in a moment with Lewis Capaldi. First of all, at 4:30, here's AJ Walsh.
1: Andy Burnham says he's looking forward to meeting President Trump for the first time. They're expected to raise the war in Ukraine, the Middle East and bilateral trade at the UN General Assembly in New York. Southern Water has been fined £2.4 million after admitting environmental offences in Kent. Untreated sewage, diesel and waste was released into waterways around Whitstable and Faversham between 2019 and 2021. Researchers have found a mutation in a strain of bacteria that made a recent outbreak of meningitis B in Kent so dangerous. Two teenagers died and nine required intensive care when the cluster broke out in Canterbury in March. Police say they've had success with an operation to crack down on antisocial behaviour in coastal towns in East Kent this summer. More than 350 potential troublemakers have been moved on from areas including Herne Bay, Whitstable, Margate and Broadstairs. And in sport, England bowler Mark Wood has announced his retirement from international cricket. He played 38 test matches over an 11-year career, taking 119 wickets. That's the latest. Next update's at 5.
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1: Have you ever done a Halloween scare maze? I have, and I can tell you they are equally as brilliant as they are terrifying. 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You learn a lot about your friends and your better half. 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They're becoming more and more popular. They tend to sell out really quickly nowadays. But Halloween Horrors, still tickets up for grabs at Fort Amherst in Chatham. 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
0: Right, enough of that. 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
2: Traffic and travel.
5: The M26 coastbound blocked because of an accident between the M25 Junction 5 and Junction 2A for Rootham. Aylesford and the A20 London Road both ways partially blocked near Station Road. Tunbridge Wells, you've got the normal traffic in and around London Road towards the town centre from Southborough, and then also queues on Pembury Road as you go towards the A21. And finally, Staplehurst Maidstone Road, that's the A229. You've got temporary traffic lights at George Street.
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A pop anthem from Pink to something brand new to our playlist at KMFM. And I don't know if you believe in it, but I fully think, Ariana Grande, this is a sign. She got stuck in a lift after her final tour show at the O2 a few weeks ago. That was the last show before the long break that she has said she is now going to take. See? Even the O2 is trying to stop you from taking this time away, Ariana, from her new album. This is Hate That I Made You Love Me.

0: Ollie Murs and Troublemaker at KMFM. Hi, it's Ben here, getting you home and coming up after five, win £500 and I'll make your bad start to the week seem better. The most bonkers thing has caused a recall of 32,000 cars in Australia. We'll do that after the best playlist around. The 5 o'clock whistle has this Britney song playing across Kent after news and travel next.
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5: Traffic and travel.
7: The M26 coastbound. Long delay still, but it is now back open between the M25 Junction 5 and Junction 2A for Rootham. Maidstone and the A26 Tunbridge Road both ways partially blocked at Boer Place. Same story in Aylesford on the A20 London Road near Station Road. And the M2 starting to look slow in patches between Medway and Sittingbourne, coastbound. Plus, you've got queues building just before at Junction 3 for the Taddington roundabout.
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8: Andy Burnham has told business leaders he wants a single set of global principles and standards to guard against rogue AI. The Prime Minister has spoken at an event in New York as he prepares to meet Donald Trump and address the UN General Assembly. Police have made 6 arrests, having been called to reports of people with firearms near a supermarket in Northfleet. Officers were sent to Springhead Road, close to Sainsbury's, shortly before 11 this morning. Officers remain at the scene as inquiries into the circumstances continue. Kent Police have told KMFM a summer crackdown on antisocial behaviour in coastal towns has been a success. They used powers including dispersal orders, community protection warnings and arrests to target anyone causing trouble. More than 350 people were moved on from areas including Herne Bay, Whitstable, Margate and Broadstairs. Chief Inspector Ian Swallow is the Thanet District Commander.
9: Unfortunately, there's always going to be a small minority of people who are intent on causing problems or creating antisocial behaviour and crime. And it's those people that we tackle.
8: They're also educating youngsters through programmes in schools. A petting farm owner will stand trial next October, accused of causing unnecessary suffering to animals at Halfway Petting Farm in Sheerness. David Mosdell, who lives in Somerville Avenue in Minster, denies 11 charges, including failing to seek veterinary care for injured animals. The 66-year-old has been released on bail. Southern Water has been fined £2.4 million after admitting environmental offences in Kent. Untreated sewage, diesel and waste was released into waterways around Whitstable and Faversham between 2019 and 2021. Southern Water says they're investing millions to reduce storm overflows. In football, Gillingham head coach Gareth Ainsworth is looking forward to their next game in the EFL later against Cambridge. The team's 3-0 win against Bristol Rovers at the weekend was a big moment. Ainsworth says his team have come a long way.
10: Yes, special moment, and I think it's a marker to show how far we've come over the last few years, and I can't remember the last 3-0 we've had at home. I don't even know if I've had one, so I'll take that one all day.
8: Tonight's game at Priestfield kicks off at 7. That's the latest. Next update's at 5:30.
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8: Dry with clear spells through the night. Lows of 12 in Raynham, 15 in Botany Bay.
4: 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Kent weather.
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7: 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You do not want to miss out on the chance to win £500 this evening, and you do not want to miss out on this playlist. It's really good. It's the 5 o'clock whistle, the perfect way to go home. Black Eyed Peas coming up, Paul Oakenfold as well, Little Mix, and I promised you this Britney hit. Crazy. So let's serve it up.

0: Do you know what? Black Eyed Peas with Fergie, the best era of music, right? Don't funk with my heart in the 5 o'clock whistle for a Tuesday. Hi, it's Ben, getting you home in the gorgeous sunshine. Maybe the sun on your back and the fact that you've left work today still hasn't been enough. It's been a bad start to the week, has it? Well, if it has been for you, imagine working in a customer service for this brand because they've had to recall 32,000 cars in Australia because the wheel falls off. I mean, there is literally one thing that I want any car I buy to have, and that's wheels that work, right? Because a car without wheels, well, it's not really a car, is it? It's not at all. I have done a little bit of digging into this, though. There's not a load of cars in Australia limping around with three wheels at the moment. It's actually the spare wheel. I won't tell you the brand, I won't tell you the type of car, but they tend to go in the back of like these bigger truck-based cars, and it keeps coming loose, it keeps coming off. So all those cars have had to be recalled on safety purposes, so... Yeah, very interesting. And just in case you're worrying, no, this isn't in the UK, this is Australia specific. You're fine, all right? You're absolutely fine. Let's get on the newer track from Cat's Eye, shall we? That's so good to listen to. Animal on After Travel next.
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0: The M26 coastbound stop start between the M25 Junction 5 and Junction 2A for Rootham following an earlier accident. The Medway Tunnel, if you're travelling between Chatham Docks towards the Medway City Estate, it's unusually slow. We're trying to find out what's going on there. Aylesford and the A20 London Road both ways, you've got queues near Station Road because of an earlier accident. And Maidstone's A26 Tunbridge Road, a similar story, is partially blocked at Bower Place.
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0: Sabrina Carpenter's Espresso on at Kent's KMFM, and please don't leave the car today without attempting to get on to play my game 5 in Time. Super quick and easy to play, and you can win £500. I'm going to open the callback list after Samba plus the massive hit from Katy Perry and Snoop Dogg. That's California Girls. But first, let's get the latest at 5:30. Here's AJ Walsh.
1: Two lifeboats are responding to a migrant dinghy which spent more than 24 hours crossing the channel. The boat appears to have set off from a village near Bayeux yesterday morning. Departures from Normandy across such a wide part of the channel are rare. Six have been arrested after police were called to reports of people with firearms near a supermarket in Northfleet. Officers were sent to Springhead Road close to Sainsbury's shortly before 11 this morning. They remain at the scene as inquiries into the circumstances continue. Andy Burnham says he's looking forward to meeting President Trump for the first time. They're expected to raise the war in Ukraine, the Middle East, and bilateral trade at the UN General Assembly in New York. Princess Diana's brother, Earl Spencer, has apologised to Piers Morgan for inaccuracies over when he was editor of the Daily Mirror. They're contained in his new book. And in football, Gillingham will be hoping to build on Saturday's league game with another good result in the EFL Trophy later. Kick-off at Priestfield is at 7. That's the latest. Next update's at 6.
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2: It's my favourite part of the day and it should be yours as well, because it could see you win £500. All you're going to do is be quick and correct in my game 5 in Time. And it's very, very quick and very, very simple to play this game. 5 questions. They are super easy. Just to give you an example, yesterday's first question was, what do chickens lay? I don't think there is anyone listening who couldn't get that correct. So you are in prime position to get on and to win that money, but it has to start with a text message. It is the only way to get on my callback screen to play and win. 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You're sending it to the number 60099. Just had a sneaky little look. Still no names on the callback list. 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
1: Traffic and travel.
2: Maidstone and the A26 Tunbridge Road both ways partially blocked because of an accident at Bower Place. There is also an accident reported in Dartford on the A2 Watling Street between the M25 Junction 2 and the Bean Interchange. Aylesford and the A20 London Road is queuing. That is in both directions near Station Road. The M26 coastbound towards the M20. You've got heavy traffic. And it's starting to look slow in patches on the M2 between Junction 3 for the Taddington roundabout all the way through to Sittingbourne.
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0: Alice and Pixie Lott perform this summer?
1: Canterbury.
0: Who's this?
1: Katy Perry.
0: What type of animal is Garfield?
1: Sorry, I missed that.
0: What type of animal is Garfield?
1: A cat.
0: Name five European capital cities.
1: Paris, London, Milan, Edinburgh, Dublin.
0: Stop the clock on Dublin, Katie. For a first-time player, like you told me earlier.
1: Oh, my God.
0: Bravo. That felt really smooth and good. Congratulations to you. But as we know, I might think that was quick, but we've also got to be correct. So should we find out together how that went?
1: Yes.
0: So I started with, what type of food is cheddar? Katie, you were correct with cheese. Where in Kent did Becky Hill, JLS and Pixie Lott perform this summer? Yes, of course, it was Canterbury. I then asked, who's this? Correct again with Katy Perry. What type of animal is Garfield? Yes, with cat. Name five European capital cities. You got one for Paris, two for London, three for Edinburgh, four for Dublin, but Milan, unfortunately, not a correct answer. Rome is the capital city in Italy. So it is a four tonight, Katie, and you did it in 32.92 seconds. Not bad for a first-time player.
1: Thank you.
0: And putting in mind here, Katie, one thing I will say is that I had to repeat a question because the line crackled up, I think, for you a little bit there, and that's where all the time was. So you were going to be close.
1: Oh.
0: If you'd got five and there wasn't that hindrance, you would have been close, all right? So pat on the back to you. Well done.
1: Oh, thank you.
0: Give it another go, won't you, Katie? Don't be a stranger.
1: I will do. Have a great day. Bye.
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2: Traffic and travel.
4: Dartford and the A2 Watling Street coastbound partially blocked because of an accident between the Darrenth interchange and the Bean interchange. Maidstone and the A26 Tunbridge Road both ways also has a lane out. That's at Bower Place. Aylesford and the A20 London Road both directions. You've got queues near Station Road because of an earlier accident. And those roadworks still ongoing in Staplehurst on the A229 at George Street.
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4: At 6 o'clock, here's AJ Walsh.
5: Andy Burnham says he's established a good connection in early discussions with President Trump. The leaders are meeting for the first time at the UN in New York and have discussed trade and the Falklands. The Prime Minister says the relationship with the US matters to the UK. Two lifeboats are responding to a migrant dinghy which spent more than 24 hours crossing the channel. The boat appears to have set off from a village near Bayeux yesterday morning. Departures from Normandy across such a wide part of the channel are rare. Meanwhile, five people have been detained after a boat carrying asylum seekers reached the Kent coast without being intercepted. They were passed to Border Security Command after police were called to Folkestone yesterday. It's the first undetected landing in just over a year. A man has been arrested on suspicion of sexual assault after allegedly trying to grab a woman's hand and kiss it in Chatham. Police were called to reports a man had approached several women outside the railway station on Sunday. The 35-year-old Bulgarian national has been bailed. Scientists say they've discovered why a strain of meningitis B that spread in Kent earlier this year was so dangerous. Research has found the infection had picked up small pieces of DNA from bacteria in people's throats, which helped it bypass the immune system. Two people died in the outbreak, which started in a nightclub in Canterbury in March. Dr. Charlene Rodriguez is from the UK Health Security Agency.
6: The demographic that was affected, this age group and the social setting, is really not uncommon for this disease. And it's unfortunate that strain entered those circumstances and may have contributed to the scale of spread of that disease.
5: Students starting university this month are being urged to get vaccinated.
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5: In football, Gareth Ainsworth wants his Gillingham squad to tread carefully in their EFL match later against Cambridge. The team won 3-0 against Bristol Rovers on Saturday, with multiple younger players stepping up. Ainsworth says emotions are running high.
7: They learn from this, they learn from being out of the team, in the team, celebrating with the fans at the end. You have to go up at the end to the fans when we don't get the result we want and face it up and all those things. So enjoy all the emotions in every moment.
5: Kickoff at Priestfield tonight is at 7. That's the latest. Keep up to date overnight at kentonline.co.uk.
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5: 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Lows of 12 in Faversham, 15 in Ramsgate.
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4: 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I don't know if you heard on KMFM Breakfast this morning, Robin Noomi gave away even more cash because you've been out and about finding the brand new Geely. I've got more information on how you can win tomorrow morning, so stay where you are. I've also got a huge tune playing from Calvin Harris, a pop anthem from NSYNC, and Tom Grennan's on next.
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0: Hey, you need to be listening tomorrow morning to KMFM Breakfast with Rob and Noomi. They have been at it again so far this week, hiding a brand new car here in Kent, potentially on your doorstep. Now, no, they're not going to hide it outside your house, but places that are local to you, maybe in your town centre, by a local landmark. And if you can work out where it is, you can win £214. Tomorrow morning, you are finding the Geely EX2. It's beautiful. It's got a lovely little KMFM logo on it. I think they should set them all like that. If you want to have a look at it and do your homework, go to kmfm.co.uk and you can check out what the guys at Geely Maidstone are stocking right now. It is a beautiful car, Majestad. Perfect for a family in terms of it's quite compact, but so spacious. And 214 miles of range. It's a brilliant EV, this. And that's why we're giving away £214. Every morning this week. You've only got tomorrow and Thursday to be able to get hold of this cash. So, where will they go tomorrow? We know they've already hidden the Geely EX2 in Herne Bay by the clock tower. We know that they've been to Bluewater. Where will that location be tomorrow? Well, I'll be honest with you, I can't enter the competition, so that's down to you to work out, but you've got to listen. Out for the clues on KMFM Breakfast tomorrow morning. Good luck. Right, let's get on NSYNC.

0: Taylor Swift style on at Kent's KMFM. Hi, it's Ben here and I am getting you home for a Tuesday. Hopefully you've had a good start to the week in the office. Hey, I was having a look online earlier on. And no, we're not planning baby number four yet, me and my wife, but 11 new names have entered the top 100 most popular baby names of this year so far. Lily has overtaken Amelia as the second most popular name for girls. Top in the list is Olivia. And for boys, Mohammed, Noah and Leo. Leo is a brand new entry in the top three. That's replaced Oliver, who's down three places to number six. Honestly think that on Sunday, instead of the normal chart show, Jack should just do the top 100 baby names. Down four, Ben. Up seven, David. I wonder where David is now in the top 100 of baby names, by the way. I might have to have a look at that. Getter on the way with If You Really Love Me. Coldplay's Adventure of a Lifetime as well. But first, let's get the latest on your journey home.
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2: Traffic and travel.
0: Dartford and the A2 Watling Street coastbound partially blocked. There's an accident between the Darrenth interchange and the Bean interchange. Aylesford and the A20 London Road, you've still got queues because of an earlier accident. That's in both directions near Station Road. Tunbridge Wells and Pembury Road, the traffic is stop-start from the centre through to the A21. And Sevenoaks High Street, we can see the normal town traffic for this time.
16: 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Traffic and travel.
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0: Newman, If You Really Love Me. Hi, it's Ben joining you for the Tuesday drive home. Thank you for being there. We've had a good start to the week, and this has made my start of the week, I've got to be honest. So I used to love doing that Too Good To Go app. Have you ever done it before, where you get to rock up to a place that does food or a convenience store and they do you a bag of stuff, basically, that they'll throw away if you don't buy it through the app? And you used to get all sorts of treats in them, especially from Greggs. They used to do the best ones, didn't they? Well, M&S is jumping on this, and instead of launching on the Too Good To Go app, they are going to launch their own surprise bags. 354 stores it's already rolled out, some of which are in Kent, and it's four leftover bakery treats. They're going to be priced at £3.80, but there's going to be at least three or four bakery products worth £10.20 or more. I think this is a great idea. You'll be able to grab them. I think, is it after 7 o'clock? I might have to run to an M&S on my way home today. I just want to see what's going to be inside one of the bags.
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0: Dave McRae's Greedy on at KMFM, the radio station giving away £1,000 at the end of the week. 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Stay listening as £1,000 Friday makes a return. 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With some extra money in the bank. 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And on the way next, your favourite playlist. Jack has KMFM evenings ready to go, including a brand new song from the guy who has the voice. The voice. John Legend, Daylight. You'll hear that before 7:30 this evening. Plus, cannot wait to hear Justin Bieber and Nicki Minaj, Beauty and a Bee. That is right up there in my guilty pleasure tunes. Jack's on the way from 7 o'clock. Before him, you'll get some Rihanna, Rude Boy and Joel Corry after Travel.
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5: The M2 exit slip road coastbound queuing for the Taddington roundabout. That's at junction 3. The Wainscot bypass also looking slow towards the Four Elms roundabout this evening. Sticking with Medway Rochester Bridge, if you're heading from Rochester to Strood, it's looking particularly slow at the traffic lights. And Staplehurst, the A229 Maidstone Road, you've got temporary traffic lights because of ongoing roadworks at George Street.
3: 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Traffic and travel.
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0: Sisters here in Girls Aloud make you excited to see the comeback of Cheryl next year on The Voice. That's going to be quite something, isn't it? Actually, she was great on The X Factor. Just wonder if she's going to take a bit of inspiration from Kelly Clarkson. Stateside on The Voice, she was trying to win over a contestant and she tried to get him by offering some of her hair. She said, I've got a clip on hair extensions. Would you like some of my hair if you come and be on my team? What's that person meant to do with the hair? Is it like it ends up in a box in a museum somewhere and becomes really, really valuable? I don't know. But there we go. We'll see what Cheryl's got next year in terms of bribery. Right, keep it KMFM. Jack's got the evening show ready to go after Travel Into.
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3: The M2 still looking slow at Junction 3 for the Tannington roundabout. That's on the exit slip road. The Wainscott bypass, if you're going towards the Four Elms roundabout, still about 5 minutes of waiting time there. And Staplehurst, the A229 Maidstone Road, that leads the list of roadworks on our free KMFM app. You've got temporary traffic lights there in both directions at George Street.
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5: Right, cheers, Ben. Just gone 7 o'clock. Welcome. I'm Jack. We're doing Post Malone in a second, and Olivia Dean after the brilliant Coolest Man Alive, just in my opinion. His name's Bruno. Here comes APT.

Post Malone on KMFM. I'm Jack, hope you're good. Tuesday night in Kent. Did you also wake up to find out you've only got 100 days left of 2026? 100? There's only 100 left. Do you know what? I'm fine with that. That's absolutely okay. The problem for me is that the other 265... Just thinking about it, I don't know what I've done. I didn't have any resolutions to, like, you know, actually complete. But I couldn't pick one moment out and be like, yeah, I achieved that this year. Nothing. Nothing whatsoever. I mean, yes, look, I became an uncle in January, but I didn't do that. That just kind of happened. I was just... I wasn't an observer, but I was just an observer for it. I do feel like these last 100 days, something's going to have to happen. Something's going to have to be done. I don't know what, but I do feel like I'm going to have to go off the rails and do something. Just one thing, so I can make a memory from 2026.

0: Sample and Little Mix. It's called Hair on KMFM. Oh yeah, 100 days left of the year. What are we doing? What have you actually done? Like, really? If you're in my boat, I'm already sat here thinking, what can I do to leave my mark on 2026? What is possible? What can I achieve in the next 100 days so that I go, yeah, I've fully lived? Because right now, I don't know. I really don't know. 01227 786 106 on the WhatsApp. Any ideas as to how we can, you know, make the most of the last, how many, is that 2,400 hours? Which is quite a lot when you think about it, but I'll be asleep for half of that. 01227 786 106. 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

injecting some energy into Tuesday night in Kent. Walk the Moon, Shut Up and Dance with me, Jack. Hope you're good. How was your day, Bit? All right? Better than yesterday? Are we fully into it? We found something completely ridiculous. And never before, John Legend has gone upbeat. I know. And it's kind of like Afrobeat, Songo feel. Basically, in my mind, he's listened to that band called Jungle from just the other side of the tunnels. And he's gone, that sounds cool. I reckon I could do that. With his own cool, like, crooner twist. It's called Daylight on KMFM.

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3: I know you moved on to someone new. 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

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And every once in a while, I start texting, write a paragraph, but then I delete the message. Think about you like a pastime.

0: Rudimental on KMFM with me, Jack. Hope you're good. Tuesday night in Kent. Have you seen Somba doing all things classical on YouTube? My word. Look, if his career in pop fails, don't worry. He's the backup for Andrea Bocelli. That man has got a voice. He mentioned he was classically trained. He didn't say he was this good. If you've got a couple of minutes before you start doom scrolling on the toilet, jump onto YouTube and see his version of My Body Isn't Ready. It will blow your mind. And we'll get it on next. And Miles Smith to play as well.
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One Direction on KMFM tonight with me, Jack. And we are getting closer and closer to Halloween. Every time this comes about, I like to test myself. I give myself a horror movie to watch. I test my DIY making, the outfits and whatnot. But we've got something which offers all levels of scare, including fun scare mazes that's happening in Kent. And something for you to win. It's

0: honestly, I'm gutted that I'm away for Halloween this year. I love it. They had a scare maze last year and it was absolutely brilliant. Almost got broken up with by the girlfriend because not our cup of tea, but my word, I love it. And I've just seen Fort Amherst. They're doing what looks like the best Halloween night in Kent. It's happening in Chatham. And there is a chance you could win an experience of your choice. More on that after Milky and Mumble Grab next.
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9: If you're like me and you're looking for Halloween plans, I might have something for you. We'll get through that in just a second. Taylor Swift on the way. First, Milky and Mallgrave. 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
0: I saw this on my socials and I suddenly became really annoyed that I wasn't here for Halloween. Fort Amherst in Chatham looks to be making a monster of a Halloween experience. But don't worry, it's stuff for everyone. Stuff for the little ones between 5 and 10, you can learn spells and make magic potions. For the brave teenagers, there's a tunnel section. And I saw this on Facebook and thought it looked a bit too intense. For that reason, I definitely wanted to try it. I don't know what's down there, but it looks a bit spooky. And as for the adults, apparently it's an experience only for the bravest. Now I feel like I'm just being teased, do you know what I mean? If you don't do it, are you going to be ridiculed by your friends and family for all of time? Maybe, maybe. It's happening, this looks over between the 16th and 31st, and you can win an experience by entering at kmfm.co.uk. Good luck.

0: sorry, but the glow-up this guy has had has been insane. He looks ridiculously good. Sam Fender and people watching on KMFM. It's absolutely a correlation between getting rich and becoming, I don't know, a 10 out of 10, because this guy right now is a 10 out of 10. Same goes for Shawn Mendes, don't you think? I was just simply scrolling and I walked past an Evolution post to how his face has changed. I mean, like, that's where the money hit. That one right there. Let's get him on next for Senorita.
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11: 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I mean, not to get too gross. 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

Granite Way going southbound is closed due to an incident from Seasalter Lane to High Street Road. That's the Dargate turn off. It's KMFM with me, Jack, and we'll keep an eye on that tonight. Sabrina on the way in a second. First, something brand new from a guy who's coming on the show in a couple of weeks, so he can run us through this properly. I've always believed James Arthur, he's best just low and slow. In his Back From The Edge era, which was about 10 years ago when he was releasing songs like Say You Won't Let Go, he was the very best at just expressing his feelings in a way where you just felt like you knew him. He's gone back to that era of James Arthur. And this is so exciting to hear. Brand new on KMFM tonight from James Arthur. It's called Waste My Tears. It's

0: Great tune and a dance routine. If anybody can replicate it, let me know. I want to be told. Jason Derulo, The Other Side on KMFM, Tuesday night in Kent. I hope you're good. I want to cast your mind back to a year where we were all playing with fidget spinners, drinking and eating things that were unicorn themed and watching Salt Bae cut steak on Instagram. Simpler times. Well, there was one tune that dominated throughout summer. It plays next after Stella Lefty.
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Clean Bandit, Zara Larsson and Symphony on KMFM in Kent. Thanetway southbound is still blocked. That is between Seasalter Lane to High Street Road. Just be aware of that tonight if you're out and about. If you are, be ready. At 9 o'clock, you are going to experience some of the best tunes of the day. We're going back to back 20 minutes on anthems. And I would love to hear from you. 01-227-786-106 is my WhatsApp number. I want to hear where you are in Kent, what you're getting up to, if you're stuck in traffic, if you're not, if you're home late, home early, if you just started work or maybe just signed off. Whatever you are getting up to, jump into the WhatsApp. Let me shout you out at 9 o'clock. Olivia Rodrigo before anthem, so it's good for you. It's KMFM.

0: to Daisy and Lennon, who's just gotten home from the gym, debating a 10K. What are you talking about? Home from gym equals rest. And to put back on the calories you've just burned, right? That's how it works in my brain, not a 10K. But if you did do that, anthems would be a very good soundtrack, I won't lie. One tune in anthems has got me so excited. Do you know when one pops up out of nowhere from your childhood and you're like, oh my word, that is one of the best songs ever? That's how I feel about the second track in anthems. We'll get it on next.
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3: Do you remember the name Tinchy Strider? 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There was one song where it was just insanely famous. It's the second track on Anthems tonight. Welcome along. 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

On Anthems tonight, it's KM FM with Tinchy Strider, N-Dubs number one, and Neo as well. Two left. 50 Cent to finish it all off after Professor Green. It's KM FM.

0: Did you hear this morning where the EX2 was? 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
0: It was correct. She was a little bit nervous. However, the money is now Caroline's. Tomorrow, though, we are playing hide and seek all over again. 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

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Be Your Way Tomorrow. Hide and Seek starts all over again. We're hiding a Geely EX2 somewhere in Kent. It has 214 miles as a range. And every time it's found, we're giving away £214. The best thing to do, right? The clues will be given in the morning. If you still haven't gotten it, at 9 o'clock, we go live on our social media. So give us a follow on Instagram, KMFM Official, and you'll get that notification. And that might just show you enough of the location of where the car is in Kent for you to go, got it. That could be the difference between you winning or not winning that cash in the morning. Robin Newman.

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you remember, I got a little bit excited because I was like, oh, figured out the Taylor Swift Easter eggs. Got it. Yeah, all wrong. All wrong. The whole thing incorrect. Whatever I said a couple of weeks ago about what was happening next in the land of Taylor Swift, just ignore it. Ignore it. I wasted your time. Probably an entire 20 minutes of your life, so I'm sorry about that. She's got a brand new song out. It's called Patient Zero. It's out on Friday. I do not know how it links to buildings going green, though. Unfortunately. And maybe it wasn't even linked at all. Who knows? It's KMFM. I'll get back to my normal work. Robin will be back in the morning. First time a brand new from Charlie XCX. It's Camera. It makes me-

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12: From the Sky News Centre at 10. A woman and three children have died in a house fire near Liverpool. Another person outside the property in Bootle was taken to hospital with burns following the blaze early this morning. Merseyside Police and the Fire and Rescue Service are investigating. The Prime Minister says Donald Trump's always welcome to the UK as the pair held their first face-to-face talks in New York. Among the issues discussed on the fringes on the UN General Assembly was the Falkland Islands. Andy Burnham says it was positive.
13: It was a very encouraging meeting. We've established a good connection in the discussions we've had, and that very much came through today. A lot of common ground on the cost of living. We agreed around the conflict in the Middle East and the importance of bringing an end to it.
12: Two men have been arrested after a suspected terror plot targeting the Jewish community in Manchester was foiled. They were detained hours ahead of Yom Kippur, Judaism's holiest day. Piers Morgan's pressing ahead with suing Earl Spencer for what he's calling inaccuracies in his new memoir about Princess Diana. Her brothers apologised to the broadcaster for claiming he was the Daily Mirror's editor 2 years before he even joined the paper. He'd suggested Mr Morgan was responsible for publishing covert photos of his sister.
14: I accept the apology, but just to be clear, what he published was a defamatory lie and an egregious one over several pages of his book.

0: And there is no indication at the moment from Earl Spencer that he's withdrawing the book or pulping that edition.
1: Celtic chief executive Michael Nicholson's backs manager Martin O'Neill, but admits it's been a painful start to the season. O'Neill said he'd reflect on his future following their second defeat in a week against rivals Rangers. And England's cricketers have beaten Sri Lanka by 89 runs to take a 1-0 lead in their one-day international series. Will Jacks took 5 wickets for the hosts. That's the latest. I'm Fader Silver.
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1: And now, the weather.
2: Outside, gloomy skies, a persistent drizzle, and a chilly wind blowing from the west, north, east, and south.
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11: From the Sky News Centre at 11. Donald Trump says Andy Burnham is a man he can do business with after the pair met for the first time in New York. The US president also criticised Britain's Chagos Islands deal, while Mr. Burnham defended sanctions over illegal Israeli settlements in the West Bank. Earlier, Mr. Trump warned Iran it could face annihilation without a deal with Washington.
12: I have a big decision to make. Will a deal be made with Iran that lets them rebuild and create a far greater country than it ever was before? Maybe one of the greatest in the Middle East or even the world? Or do I annihilate the Islamic Republic?
11: A woman and three children have died in a house fire near Liverpool. More than 30 firefighters were called out to Bootle early this morning to find the semi-detached well alight. A fifth person was taken to hospital with burns. Nick Searle is Merseyside's chief fire officer.
13: During the course of the search of the property, firefighters discovered four casualties showing no signs of life, and it's now been confirmed that all four have tragically lost their lives. There will now be a full joint investigation with Merseyside Fire and Rescue Service and Merseyside Police into the cause of the fire.
11: An imminent suspected terror plot targeting the Jewish community in the Manchester area has been thwarted. Police arrested two men as Judaism's holiest day was about to begin. An apology from Earl Spencer about an error in a book he's written about his sister Princess Diana has not satisfied Piers Morgan. The broadcaster says he'll still sue unless the memoir is removed from sale. Arsenal needed an injury time penalty to start their Women's Champions League campaign with a 1-0 win against Danish side Køge, while Manchester City missed a penalty in their clash with Bayern Munich but did fight back from 2-0 down to draw 2-2. And Celtic chief executive Michael Nicholson says he'll support manager Martin O'Neill despite a difficult start to the season. O'Neill said he needed time to reflect on his future. That's the latest. I'm Daisy Steele.
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8: From the Sky News Centre at midnight, the Prime Minister says Donald Trump is always welcome to visit the UK, as the pair held their first face-to-face talks in New York. Among the issues discussed on the fringes of the UN General Assembly was the Falkland Islands. Andy Burnham says the meeting was positive.
9: It was a very encouraging meeting. We've established a good connection in the discussions we've had, and that very much came through today. A lot of common ground on the cost of living. We agreed around the conflict in the Middle East and the importance of bringing an end to it.
8: A woman and three children have died in a house fire near Liverpool. Another person outside the property in Bootle was taken to hospital with burns following the blaze in the early hours. Merseyside Police and the Fire and Rescue Service are investigating. Two men have been arrested after a suspected terror plot targeting the Jewish community in Manchester was foiled. They were detained hours ahead of Yom Kippur, Judaism's holiest day. Piers Morgan is pressing ahead with suing Earl Spencer for what he's calling inaccuracies in his new memoir about Princess Diana. Her brothers apologised to the broadcaster for claiming he was the Daily Mirror's editor 2 years before he even joined the paper. In Swan Song, he'd suggested Mr Morgan was responsible for publishing covert photos of his sister.
10: I accept the apology, but just to be clear, what he published was a defamatory lie and an egregious one over several pages of his book. And there is no indication at the moment from Earl Spencer that he's withdrawing the book or pulping that edition.
8: Celtic chief executive Michael Nicholson has backed manager Martin O'Neill to continue in the job, but admits it's been a painful start to the season. O'Neill said he'd reflect on his future following their second defeat in a week against rivals Rangers. And England's cricketers have beaten Sri Lanka by 89 runs to take a 1-0 lead in their one-day international series. Will Jacks took 5 wickets for the hosts. That's the latest. I'm Daisy Steele.
6: Kent's biggest hits.

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